0: can make a big difference for the entire offense. And I think that ball that Suzuki hit really kind of, you know, helped the Cubs offense a lot.
1: Saya lands one for a base hit to left. So the Cubs mounting more pressure here in the last of the first. Bush stops at second base. Saya at first after the single. Cubs already have a 1-0 lead, and now Ian Happ will dig in.
0: That's a two-seamer. It's sinker, but did sink. It stayed belt high in the middle of the plate. Saya hit a bullet to left. 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So they're playing Ian straight away. They had center fielder Keurig was playing in left center for Suzuki. And everybody's going to play deep. The wind is blowing out the right center today.
1: The pitch. Happ grounds one to first. Fielded on a backhand by Rumfield. The second for one. Tovar to first. Not in time. So Happ beats it out. Stopping at third base is Bush. Cubs have men at the corners with two away here in the bottom of the first.
0: Boy, risky throw by the shortstop Tovar to a on-the-run pitcher. You know, and that's one of those plays where the man that's at second base, any mishap at all, a run scores. They did not get Ian, and Eltner was late getting to the bag. That Rockies got pretty lucky that they didn't give up another run there.
1: All right, so here's Nico Horner. Great opportunity here to break out of his slump. Horner with men at the corners, two away. Cubs up 1-0 here in the bottom of the first inning. Righty-righty matchup with Feltner on the hill. Here's the pitch. Nico swings, and a ground ball fielded wide of third by Castro. Throw to second in time for the force. And that ends the first. Cubs leave two, but score one on the leadoff shot by Pete Crow Armstrong. 1-0 Cubs as we head to the second. On the score and the Northwestern Medicine Cubs Radio Network.
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9: 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Here's Zach.
1: Thank you very much. Judson Richards with us tonight. Happy to have him aboard as I fill in for Pat. Ron Coomer's along. Our engineer is Rich Wyatt. Top two, Cubs with a 1-0 lead. Hunter Goodman at the plate. He swings and taps one up the third baseline, softly fielded by Amaya. He whirls and throws to first in time to get Goodman. What a play by Miguel Amaya. One away.
0: Ball chopped right in front of home plate and just dribbles down, goes into the infield grass by about 5-6 feet. Amaya comes out and grabs this ball barehanded. And then just fires. This is a very difficult throw. Your back is basically to the first baseman until you totally turn and then fire away. Great play by Amaya.
1: Troy Johnston at the plate. The Rockies left fielder, and he looks at a fastball off the outside. 1-0 the count. Cubs with a 1-0 lead over the

0: Rockies here in the top of the second. Pete Crow Armstrong with a leadoff shot for the second consecutive game. And if I'm not mistaken, PCA has 3 leadoff home runs in his last 4 games. The first 3 of his career.
1: Yeah, that's right.
0: Righty-lefty matchup as Cabrera kicks and delivers. Johnston looks at a ball low, a curve that missed, 2-0. Cubs wearing their traditional home white uniforms with the blue pinstripes, the iconic Cubs logo on the front left part of the jersey. Blue numerals and lettering on the back outlined in red. Here's the 2-0. Johnston swings, line drive to left. Right there, Ian Happ makes the catch and above the head. 2 away. Cubs wearing the blue caps with the red C on the front and a whole variety of different shoes. Cabrera powder blue shoes tonight. Cubs are wearing blue socks, but you can't see them on most of the players except for Dansby Swanson, who wears the pants hiked up high to the knees. Cole Carrick digs in. Switch hitter batting from the left side and looks at a changeup low, 1-0 the count. The Rockies wearing purple jerseys with black numerals and lettering outlined in white, gray pants, black batting helmets. Here's the 1-0. Swing and a miss by Carrick. So 1-1 the count. The uniform description, sponsored by Benjamin Moore. On the field or walls of your home, the right team and colors make all the difference. Official paint of the Chicago Cubs. Bregman playing on the infield grass, wide of third, with Carrick at the plate. The pitch is low, 2-1.
1: Cabrera, a little backdoor hook there to Carrick. I think he's another one of those guys, you try to stay away from that inner half and make him hit the ball away. He's got a very quick bat.
0: Cabrera peers in, acknowledges the sign from Amaya. High leg kick and pitch. Carrick fouls it out of play. Left side, second deck. 2-2.
1: Just beautiful night here in Chicago at Wrigley Field. We are going to have, this got to be close to, if it's not a sellout, it's close. Rooftops packed. Neighborhood was packed coming into the ballpark today.
0: The 2-2 is low. Carrick has worked a full count. Well, you're right. When the weather is like this in Chicago, you don't want to stay indoors. No, you come out to the ballpark.
1: That's it. Nothing like Wrigley Field during the summer.
0: Cabrera delivers. Carrick swings and misses. Strike 3. Got him with a fastball, 99 miles per hour. Strikeouts by Cubs pitchers are brought to you by our Chicago and Northwest Indiana Hyundai dealers. Middle 2. Cubs up 1-0 over the Rockies on the score in the Northwestern Medicine. Cubs ready.
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0: Thank you very much, Judson. Man, the Cutwater Corner looks packed tonight. Bottom of the second inning. Cubs with a 1-0 lead over the Rockies. The middle game of this three-game set. Pete Crow Armstrong, leadoff shot in the first. Matt Shaw digs in. Right-handed batter against the right-hander Ryan Feltner, who works his motion and deals. And Shaw looks at a strike on the outside edge. Fastball clocked at 94 miles per hour. Partly cloudy early evening here at Wrigley Field. Temperature in the low 70s. Wind blowing out to right. The 0-1. Big swing and a miss by Shaw. Had a slider in the hole, 0-2. Thought it was interesting, Coon, listening to Craig Counsell in his postgame press conference yesterday following the victory. Matt Shaw had the walk-off walk, but also had an RBI triple in that game, and said, I've got to find more ways to get Shaw in the lineup. He's the right fielder tonight, the 0-2. And a line drive, base hit in the center field. Shaw with another hit.
1: Now Maddie gets that fastball up and out over the plate. Either fastball or cutter, something hard and up. Might have had a little wrinkle in it, but it didn't move a lot. Maddie just hit it right back where it came from.
0: So here comes Miguel Amaya, hitting a 219 on the year, three home runs. Right-handed batter. Shaw with good speed at first. He's got three steals this season, being held on by Rumfield. Feltner works on the first base side of the rubber, sets above the belt, and the pitch. Amaya swings, and it's a line drive into the power alley in right center field. It'll drop in and roll all the way to the wall. Around third and coming home is Shaw. The Rockies are saying the ball is stuck in the ivy. The umpires have not said ground rule double just yet, so Amaya heads to third. And now the umpires are going to get together.
1: No, it'll be a double. Ground rule double. The mistake that was made by Kerrigan center is he went in trying to get the ball, and that is a no-no. You absolutely don't do that. You know, and these guys don't play in a lot of ballparks where, you know, there's different ground rules, but the ball was stuck. As soon as the ball goes into the ivy, if you don't see the ball immediately, it's going to be a ground rule double.
0: So Shaw has to come back from dugout and return to third base. Amaya with a ground rule double, but the Cubs in business here in the top of the second. Men at second and third, and no one out. The number nine hitter, Dansby Swanson, due up.
1: Cubs are going to need Dansby to make some contact.
0: Pitch low and outside with a slider, 1-0.
1: He is going to get some sliders away, I would think, in this at-bat. See if he can dial in the right center just like Amaya did.
0: Rocky's kind of playing the infield halfway in. Time called by the home plate umpire, Willie Traynor. Swanson was not engaged with the pitcher. And you got to wait for the hitter to be engaged in the box, looking at the pitcher before the pitcher can work his motion. Now we're ready. Righty-righty matchup. Here's the 1-0. Swanson looks at a strike on the outside edge. Another slider from Feltner, 1-1. 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Reliable, comfortable, convenient. Southwest just makes sense. Cubs up 1-0, looking for more here with men at second and third and no one out in the second inning. Shaw with a leadoff single. Amaya following with a double. There it's second and third. The pitch. In the dirt, squirts past the catcher. Sullivan trying to score Shaw. He's in there safely. Sullivan retrieved the ball, tried to dive back and tag Shaw. Couldn't do it. And it's 2-0 Cubs.
1: That's a breaking ball in the dirt. Sullivan can't block this ball. And it actually hits the home plate umpire, Willie Traynor's shin guard, and goes kind of towards the on-deck circle, but not very far. Maddie gets a great break off third base and then a little head first dive and just avoids the tag of Sullivan enough to get in close play at the plate. Both guys diving at home plate, but Maddie ends up being safe.
0: The pitch to Swanson is off the outside, 3-1 on the wild pitch. Shaw scored and Amaya advanced to third. no one out here in the bottom of the second inning. The Cubs with a 2-0 lead over the Rockies. Infield remains halfway in. Feltner delivers. Swanson swings and misses at a sinker. 3-2. Dansby on the year hitting at 176. He does have 7 home runs and 28 runs batted in. Pete Crow Armstrong on deck. And the pitch. A ground ball. Diving stop to his left by Tovar. Throw to first in time to get Swanson. Amaya stays at third. One away.
1: It's one of those situations where Amaya, being at third base, doesn't run well. And once the ball is caught, he's going to hold on at third base. If that's Matty at third, he would have scored easily. But fortunately for Dansby, that didn't work out real well. Now the same situation for Pete. You got to get this ball up and out of the infield.
0: The pitch. Carl Armstrong swings and misses at a change. 0-1. Wind continues to blow out hard to right. Amaya at third. One down, bottom two. Cubs with a 2-0 lead. Infield halfway in for the Rockies. Righty-lefty matchup. Feltner delivers. Carl Armstrong another swing and miss at a change in the hole. 0-2.
1: Yeah, back-to-back off-speed pitches down below the zone. Pete chased both of them. Now you just need to shorten up, put this ball in play somewhere. Feltner, one of those guys, just because it counts as 0-2, he could throw one right down the middle. You just never know.
0: A long set. Now the 0-2. Carl Armstrong taps it foul behind the plate. A third straight changeup from Feltner.
1: Yeah, I think Pete's seen his last fastball of the day in the strike zone. He saw two of them in his first at bat, and they both ended up leaving the yard. One fair, one foul.
0: That's how you know you're locked in. The 0-2, up high. One ball, two strikes. That was a breaking ball from Feltner.
1: And Feltner there, he fell off the mound, that pitch. Lost his balance.
0: Amaya at third base, one down, 1-2 the count on Crow Armstrong. Feltner works his motion and deals. Up high, two balls and two strikes. Another changeup from the right-hander Feltner. Feltner's 29 years old, 6'4", 200 pounds, fourth-round pick back in 2018 out of Ohio State. Time called. PCA adjusts the batting gloves. It's a new pair. The pair he had on yesterday is headed for Cooperstown after the cycle.
1: I would think he kept the bat. I wouldn't have given up that bat for anything.
0: He hit a home run again with that bat. Long set. Now the 2-2. Carl Armstrong swings and misses. Strike three. Looked like he chased a changeup. Two away.
1: Yeah, I'm not real sure if Pete got a strike in that at bat. That's one of those ABs, just a little over aggressive. Cubs need a big two out hit from Bregman.
0: Amaya at third base. Screw mentioned, two away. 2-0 Cubs here in the bottom of the second inning. Bregman struck out swinging his first time up. The pitch is up high, curve, 1-0. Now the infield back for the Rockies as Feltner delivers. Up high, 2-0 now.
1: Feltner's thrown, like, he's having an issue, and I'm not quite sure why, you know, but they're thrown three pitches, two to Pete, now one to Bregman, where the ball has just kind of slipped out of his hand, just squirted out, not even close to the strike zone.
0: The pitch, up high, 3-0. Another breaking ball from Feltner. Now, given what you just described, if you're Bregman, are you taking here?
1: I'd take here. He's not come close to the strike zone. Two pitches have been shoulder or higher.
0: Here comes the 3-0, and that floats into the zone for strike. Sinker, 94 miles per hour, 3-1.
1: See, now if you're Bregman, he's thrown three breaking balls, not close, fastball in the zone. Look dead red and be on time with the fastball.
0: Let's see, the 3-1. Bregman swings, and it's a pop fly, shallow right, down the line, racing over three Rockies. It drops foul on the sidetrack and bounces into the stands. So they'll do it again, 3-2.
1: Now he got a fastball there. He's just a little late on that fastball on 3-1.
0: Pete Crow Armstrong, a leadoff home run. And here in the second, Matt Shaw scoring on a wild pitch, 2-0 Cubs, looking for more with Amaya at third and two away. Bregman at the plate with a full count. Feltner is ready. The kick and pitch. Swinging a foul back.
1: That was a good aggressive swing. That pitch might have been high, but that was an ace swing. He was on the speed of the fastball. It was a, you know, might have been chest high, but he was on time with that heater.
0: Center fielder Kerrig playing Bregman to pull toward left center. Now the 3-2. Bregman hits it foul. That might have taken a bite out of the catcher, Sullivan. So the home plate umpire, Willie Traynor, walks a little bit up to the mound to personally throw the ball back to the pitcher, Feltner. 3-2.
1: Wind's still blowing out here in Wrigley. It's blowing out probably more to straight right than it is a right center. So any ball hit to the middle of the diamond is going to really care.
0: Bregman waits. The 3-2. Low and outside. Ball four. Excellent plate appearance by Bregman. Now the Cubs have men at the corners. Two away. And Michael Bush two up.
1: Now here's where the Cubs need a big swing of the bat. Bush walked in his first at bat. He was 1-2 was the count. And then worked a walk. Right now Cubs need Bushy to be on time with one of these pitches. Wind blowing out to right. He's just got to square it up pretty good to hit one out of here to right field.
0: 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Reminder, a walk is free. A DUI is not. Drive sober or get pulled over. Michael Bush, after that walk in the first, now riding a 22-game on-base streak, during which he's batting .316 with four home runs and 15 runs batted in. Amaya at third base. Bregman at first. Cubs up 2-0 with two away here in the last of the second. Ryan Feltner, first base side of the rubber. Here comes the pitch. Up high, 1-0.
1: So now if you're paying attention, which all the guys are watching and seeing what he's doing, he's having a real hard time with his breaking pitch, throwing it over for a strike. It's not coming out of his hand normal. So the pitches he was able to throw a strike was a fastball. I'd be on the heater.
0: The 1-0. Is low and inside. That was a sinking fastball. 2-0. Bush overall this year hitting at .251 with eight home runs.
1: This ball has a chance of going a long way. He throws a fastball here. Bushy should crush this ball to right.
0: Here steps out of the box. Now digs back in. Left-handed batter against the right-hander, Feltner. As Koo mentioned, the wind continues to blow out to right. Here's the 2-0. That's a called strike, a slider that spun into the zone, 2-1.
1: It's a good take by Michael. You know, if you're looking dead red and that's all he's thrown for a strike, and he does spin a breaking ball, you got to take it.
0: And it was right at the top of the zone on the inside edge. 2-1 the count, the pitch. Bush swings and misses. Slow-moving breaking ball. 2-2.
1: That might have been the best curveball he's thrown today. That one actually right where he wanted it, down and in.
0: Amaya's at third. Bregman's at first. Two away. 2-2 the count with the Cubs up 2-0 in the second. The pitch. Swing and a miss. Strike three. As Feltner gets Bush with a changeup. Cubs leave two, but score one. 2-0 Cubs after two on the score. And the Northwestern Medicine Cubs Radio Network.
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11: 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Cubs lead the Rockies 2-0. 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Sports betting the way it should be with no bet fees. Here's Zach and Coon.
0: Thank you very much, Judson. Brett Sullivan will lead things off for the Rockies here in their half of the third inning. Edward Cabrera on the mound. He's retired the first six hitters he's faced. Cabrera facing home plate, first base side of the rubber. Now he whirls and deals the pitch to Sullivan. Is up high for ball one. Fastball 97 miles per hour. Guys, we've got to play the Binney's Beverage Depot attendance game. If you can't find it at Binney's, it's probably not worth drinking. The pitch, Sullivan pops it up. Shallow center, dropping back. Swanson, the shortstop, giving way now to the oncoming PCA. And Pro Armstrong makes the catch in shallow center field for out number one.
1: Good start to the inning. Good call by Pete. Dansby is very good at going out for pop-ups. But with this wind blowing out, the ball's really going to carry out to the outfielder. So as an outfielder, you got to be very aggressive coming in for the short fly ball.
0: Here's Ezekiel Tovar, the number eight hitter. The Rocky shortstop batting 217 this season with five home runs. Right-handed batter stands deep in the box, hits out of a crouch. Cabrera delivers, and Tovar chops one wide of third. Fielded by Bregman. Sidearm throw across in time. Tovar's done. Two away.
1: A little two-seamer starts out away, and I say little two-seamer. It's 97, 98 miles an hour, so I don't know about little, but it's a good two-seamer, and he gets a little one-hop roller right over to Bregman.
0: Two down, top three. Cubs with a 2-0 lead over Colorado. Game two of the three-game set. The batter now, Edouard Julien. The Rocky second baseman. Former Twin hitting a 226 on the year. Two home runs. Cabrera works his motion and deals. And Julien looks at a strike changeup. Clocked at 93 miles per hour, 0-1.
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0: Bregman playing where shortstop normally would. The pitch is swung on and missed. 0-2. They've been tapped at the plate. Foul. Julien crowds the plate, hits out of a crouch, uses a toe tap. A long set by Cabrera. Now the 0-2. Ground ball hits softly wide of first, fielded by Bush. The toss to Cabrera covering first in time. Out number three. Nine up, nine down. Middle three. Cubs up 2-0 over Colorado on the score. And the Northwestern Medicine Cubs ready.
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0: Zaidman. Thank you very much, Judson. Suzuki singled his first time up. Right-handed batter against the right-hander Ryan Feltner, who deals. And Saya looks at a strike. Fastball, 94 miles per hour, 0-1. It's a great night to be a hitter here at the friendly confines as the wind continues to blow out to right. Now the pitch. Saya fouls it back off the screen, 0-2.
1: Saya wants that one back. That was a hanging slider. Up in the zone, but middle of the plate. He put a good swing on it, just fouled it straight back. We're coming alive all season long from the Invesco QQQ broadcast booth, proud partner of the Chicago Cubs.
0: The 0-2 is low and outside. The count now 1-2 after Feltner misses with a breaking ball. So yeah, we've got to play the Benny's Beverage Depot attendance game. I guess I'll go first.
1: I can't believe you waited this long. I know you've been thinking about this all day.
0: All day. Here's the 1-2. Off the outside, close pitch, a fastball that missed, 2-2. I'm going
1: to
0: go.
1: Hold on. You're looking around the stadium like you haven't paid attention to this ball. What are you kidding?
0: Shh, don't give away my secrets.
1: Yeah, you're out. Sorry, I'm doing it.
0: Here's the 2-2. Called strike three, sinking fastball that froze Suzuki. One away, and that pitch was at the bottom of the zone near the outside edge.
1: Yeah, maybe the best fastball Feltner's thrown tonight. That one starts out off the plate. Wayne comes back to the outside corner. Very good pitch.
0: And so
1: what do you got, Z?
0: I'm going to go 37,500. As Ian Happ is at the plate and looks at a fastball for a strike, 0-1.
1: I'm going to say 36,000.
0: Right after this next pitch, we'll go to the back row here in the booth. Here comes the 0-1. Happ chops it foul off to the right. Judson, what's your guess?
26: Gentlemen, I'm going to take the over. I'm going to take 38-1.
0: That leaves Rich Wyatt, our talented engineer, as the next man up in the game. After this pitch, Feltner deals. Happ flinches at a pitch high and outside, 1-2.
27: I'm going to go 38,500.
26: Weak.
1: So much for that, Judson.
26: Jeez.
28: Tough crowd.
27: Got a small window there.
1: Nothing like friends up there in the top row.
0: Yeah, behave up there. The pitch, Happ fouls it back.
1: Believe me, we deal with it every day. This guy's sitting next to me today. I understand.
0: Coom, if you're keeping score, why don't you want to win, right?
1: Do you know what the score is of this so far this year?
0: I have no idea.
1: If you do, I'm going to throw you.
0: What was that?
1: You heard it.
0: Oh, yeah. Here's the pitch. Happ swings and misses at a changeup low, strike three. So two down, back-to-back Ks for the right-hander Ryan Feltner. And in the bottom of the third, Cubs with a 2-0 lead over Colorado.
1: Pretty good arm action on that changeup down to Ian. Getting a little frustrated with himself that he chased that changeup.
0: So here is Nico Hoerner, 0-for-1 tonight. The pitch. Ball, strike, fastball, 94 miles per hour from Feltner. Right down the middle. The next pitch is on the way. And foul back by Horner. Quickly in the hole, 0-2. That was a slider. Nico is now 0-13 over his last four games, including this one. I don't think we've ever seen Horner in a kind of slump he's been mired in lately. Talking about a month here where he's hitting under 200. Feltner peers in. First base side of the rubber, facing home plate. Now he whirls and deals. The 0-2 is low and outside in the dirt, 1-2. Nico stands deep in the box, hits out of a crouch. Just a tick of an open stance, the 1-2. And a line drive hit to center. Right there's Kerrig, and he makes the catch. Out number three. Cubs go down in order in the third. We head to inning number four. Cubs 2, Rockies nothing. On the score, and the Northwestern Medicine Cubs ready.
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0: Thank you very much. Jake McCarthy leads off the fourth. Line drive, base hit to right. First hit given up by Edward Cabrera tonight. He retired the first nine in a row.
1: McCarthy right away, he jumped on that first pitch strike. One out bullet to Matty Shaw and right. Cabrera's been good so far. He's been able to mix his mix of pitches today, I think, and strike to ball have been outstanding so far.
0: Now the batter, Willie Castro, lines one into the power alley in right center field. It drops in and rolls all the way to the wall. Around third and racing home is McCarthy. Castro stops at second with an RBI double, and the Rockies are on the board. It's now Cubs 2, Rockies 1 here in the fourth.
1: We talked about Castro in his first at-bat. He's the guy you got to try to keep off the base. He had a huge game in Las Vegas right before they got here. And he's one of those guys, and he's an ex-Cub, you know, and so there's that factor also. But he's got a quick bat, and when you can see when a hitter is really confident. You could see that last night in just his at-bats and his approach. And now he hits a bullet in a gap in right center.
0: The batter, T.J. Rumfield, left-handed hitter. The right-hander, Cabrera, deals and misses up high with a curve, 1-0. Rumfield grounded out his first time up. I should say lined out his first time up. Here's the 1-0 inside. Cabrera missing with a fastball, 2-0. A hard wind blowing out to right at 15 miles per hour. Castro at second, the tying run, no one out here in the top of the fourth. Cubs with a 2-1 lead over the Rockies. The 2-0 by Cabrera. Rumfield hits a slow-moving ground ball foul off to the right.
1: Yeah, that one got him in the front foot.
0: Rumfield is wincing in pain. Let's pause 10 seconds for stations to identify themselves on the score. Northwestern Medicine, Cubs Radio Network. Top four, Cubs with a 2-1 lead over the Rockies. Tying run at second in Castro. Rumfield at the plate. Cabrera on the mound. The kick and pitch. And a high fly ball into deep right field. Shaw back at the track near the wall. Looks up. And the Rockies take the lead. Two-run home run, T.J. Rumfield. It's 3-2 Colorado here in the fourth.
1: That's the breaking ball. It stays up in the zone about knee high. Starts out up and then ends up in a good hittable spot. Rumfield gets a barrel to it. And the fans getting on a youngster who caught the ball in the outfield. He doesn't know the tradition of the bleachers. If you don't know, the tradition is when a home run gets hit, bleachers by a visiting guy, you throw the ball back.
0: Hunter Goodman lines one to Dansby Swanson. He makes the catch, slight leap, deep short, one away. I bet you that young fan knows the rules now.
1: Yeah, he was excited he caught the ball, I think. And he didn't know. He heard about it, that's for sure.
0: Troy Johnston at the plate and looks at a sinking fastball for a strike from Cabrera, 0-1. Rockies with a 3-2 lead over the Cubs here with one down at the top of the fourth. Moments ago, T.J. Rumfield putting Colorado ahead with a two-run home run as Johnston looks at a slider up high, 1-1 the count. By the way, the first out sponsored by Xfinity, reliable Wi-Fi at one price for 5 years. Xfinity, imagine that. The pitch, swing and a miss. 1-2. Cabrera took something off that one.
1: Little running change up there from Cabrera, but still hard at 94 miles an hour.
0: Johnston calls time, steps out of the box. He's hitting a 315 on the year after lining out to left his first time up. Righty-lefty matchup as Cabrera works his motion. Here comes the 1-2. That's low and inside. 2 balls and 2 strikes. Bregman vacating third, playing where shortstop normally would on the left side. Here comes the 2-2. That's low. Johnston has worked a full count.
1: Johnston's a pretty good hitter. This Rockies team's got some guys. Now, all of a sudden, you can start seeing this ball club, turning the corner here a little bit. They had their struggles for a few years.
0: The pitch. Popped up left side, ranging over Bregman. Foul territory. Does he have a play? Yes! Makes the backhanded catch and gently rolls over the top of the sidewall and uses the netting to brace himself. 2 away.
1: Well, the wind blowing out to right helps the Cubs here as this ball stays in the field of play because of the wind. As Bregman goes by and then hits that sidewall, it's only about knee high, and he falls into the netting.
0: Oh, Carrick at the plate looks at a curveball for a strike, 0-1. Righty lefty matchup. Here's the 0-1. Carrick taps it foul off to the right in the hole, 0-2. The side of those low bricks along the line are padded, but the top of the wall is not. Here comes the 0-2. Inside to Carrick, backing him off the plate with a 95 mile per hour heater. Merrick made his major league debut last week against the Cubs at Coors Field, hitting at 250 with three home runs. The pitch, low, 2-2. Two of those home runs coming against the Cubs.
1: Yeah, this is another one of the young guys that we were talking about, that quick bat, has some speed, can play the infield and the outfield.
0: Now the 2-2 by Cabrera. Carrick fouls it back off the screen. Carrick's 24 years old, out of Modesto, California, played his college ball at San Diego State. 65th overall pick, whom in 2023, and signed a $1.3 million bonus. Not bad. The 2-2. Check swing at a pitch low on appeal. No swing, says James Hoy at third. So it's a full count.
1: I'd say that money go a long way in Modesto. I played in Modesto, California, in the California League. Might have been a couple years before he was born. This was 1988.
0: The 3-2 swing and a miss. Strike three. Cabrera gets him with a 98-mile-per-hour heater. Strikeouts by Cubs pitchers are brought to you by your Chicago and Northwest Indiana Hyundai dealers. But a big top of the fourth for the Rockies. They score three times to take the lead. Colorado 3, Cubs 2, middle 4 on the score. In the Northwestern Medicine Cubs ready.
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0: Judson, thank you. Max Shaw will lead things off for the Cubs here in the bottom of the fourth inning. They're down by one after T.J. Rumfield put the Rockies ahead with a two-run shot at the top of the frame. Feltner deals, and Shaw looks at a strike, a sinking fastball 0-1. Shaw singled his first time up, scored a run on a wild pitch. Cubs jumped out to a 2-0 lead. Pete Crow Armstrong led off the game with another home run. Second consecutive leadoff shot for PCA. Shaw waits for the 0-1. Feltner, high leg kick and pitch, and this popped up on the infield, right side behind the plate. The catcher, Sullivan, giving chase, but this one is in the stands behind the on-deck circle on the first baseline, 0-2.
1: Now, Maddie hit a bullet back through the middle in his first AB.
0: Shaw on the year hitting at 262. Three home runs. Missed some time with a bad back. Here comes the 0-2. Low and outside. One ball, two strikes. But it turned out to be a little bit of a blessing in disguise, because during his rehab assignment in Iowa, got to get a lot of at-bats, routinely was able to play and get himself right offensively. The 1-2. Shaw swings, pops it up. Sounded like a broken bat. Left side, Castro, and now the shortstop Tovar calls him off and makes the catch. one away.
1: Pretty good two-seamer in on the hands of Maddie. Yeah, when you're, you know, and for Matt Shaw this season, I would guess it's probably the first time in his life that he's ever not been an everyday player.
0: Right.
1: Right. Everybody that gets to the big leagues, you know, in our life, we all have been, you know, you're the best player in Little League, you're the best player in high school, you're the best player in college. And through the minor leagues, whatever time that is, you know, if you're going to end up being a big league player, you're usually pretty good, you know. So this has been the first year where he hasn't played every day. So you're probably right. It did him a lot of good to be in Iowa and just, you know, get the feel of playing every day again and get that swing going.
0: Miguel Amaya at the plate. Ryan Feltner deals. And this is up high with a curve. 1-1 the count. The first pitch was fouled back by Amaya. Now the 1-1 delivered off the outside, 2-1. Yeah, I talked about it with Shaw last week in Colorado after he returned to the Cubs. And he was working on his lower body twisting at the plate. The 2-1 is a called strike curveball on the outside edge, 2-2. And he kind of got down in a little bit of a stance, basically. It's to be more athletic at the plate.
1: Yeah, you want to be more athletic, and you want to make sure you get a full turn through your swing. So when you swing, you want your torso to go all the way around.
0: Check swing, foul ball off to the right by Amaya, 2-2.
1: So the thing you don't want is you don't want a lot of movement going forward and back towards the pitcher. But you want to, you know, get your stride foot down and then make sure as you're swinging, you get a full turn. So you're, for a right-handed hitter, your back shoulders should end up somewhere pointing kind of towards where the second base position would be if you're doing it correctly. And I think for some guys, you know, because they're not, their body's not in the right position, you can't get a full turn.
0: The 2-2, low and outside check swing. Did he go on appeal? No, says John Lipka at first. So it's a full count with Amaya at the plate. So many little nuances. The 3-2. Amaya lines one to left for a base hit. His second hit of the ball game. He doubled his first time up. It comes with one away here in the bottom of the fourth. Cubs down 3-2.
1: Amaya got a little inner half fastball, four-seamer down. He just smokes this ball in the left. So he's hit the ball right on the button twice, double the right center, and now single the left.
0: That has to feel good for Amaya. He had been 3-for-13 over his last seven games entering play tonight. Rumfield holding on Amaya at first. He represents the tying run. 3-2 Rockies with one down in the fourth. Dansby Swanson at the plate and looks at a pitch in the dirt. 1-0. Swanson grounded out to short his first time up. He's hitting at 175 now on the year. Pete Crow Armstrong on deck. Coon, there's a big hole on the right side of the infield for Swanson. Feltner deals outside, 2-0.
1: Yeah, for Dansby, that hole is there regularly. If there's a man on, he's just having a hard time letting that ball get to him. And if you don't let a ball get to you, it's hard to hit it the other way.
0: Inside is Feltner misses with a fastball, 3-0. So what's the key to allowing the ball to get to you?
1: You just got
0: to
1: let the ball carry farther and not make your move on the motion of the pitcher, but on the baseball, seeing the ball and then make your move on the ball.
0: The 3-0. Inside, ball four. The Cubs have something cooking here in the fourth. Amaya a single, now a walk to Swanson, and it'll bring up Pete Crow Armstrong. Not before time is called, and the pitching coach, Alon Leishman, will head out to the mound to have a conversation with the right-hander, Feltner.
1: Kind of an odd breaking ball to end up walking Dansby.
0: 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Reminder, a walk is free, a DUI is not. Drive sober or get pulled over. Now the home plate umpire, Willie Trainer, is saying, hey, let's break up this meeting and get the game moving along. Cubs have men at first and second. They're down by one here with one down in the bottom of the fourth. Colorado 3, Cubs 2. Rockies scoring three times in the top half of this frame to take the lead. But it's one of those nights at Wrigley Field with the wind whipping out to right that no lead is safe. You hear the ovation for Pete Crow Armstrong.
1: Pete chased a couple balls out of the zone in his last at-bat. First at-bat, he hit one out of the zone, right out of the ballpark.
0: 386 feet to right. Feltner delivers. Crow Armstrong looks at a ball up high, a curve that missed, 1-0. ECA now hitting at 279 on the year, 14 home runs, 36 RBIs. Then at first and second, one away. Feltner sets above the belt, checks second, works his motion and deals. PCA shows bunt, pulls it back, takes a slider for a strike, 1-1.
1: The Rockies would be ecstatic if he tries to bunt.
0: And the opposite would be happening in the Cubs dugout if that happened. The 1-1. Low and inside, two balls and a strike. So why do you think he showed bunt there?
1: I don't know.
0: Well, if you don't know, I'm not going to know.
1: When you're swinging the bat well and you're hitting bombs regularly, you can't wait to get in the batter's box and swing.
0: The 2-1. Crow Armstrong pulls it on the ground, foul off to the right, 2-2. That was a slider. Now Pete having a conversation with the home plate umpire, Willie Trainer. What do you think that was about?
1: Frustration that he rolled over that last breaking ball. Probably asked him if it was a strike.
0: The 2-2. PCA swings and misses out in front of a changeup. Strike three, two away.
1: This chase, last two at bats, he's just chased some balls out of the zone. And, you know, as hot as he is swinging the bat, I can understand, you know, you want to hit, but if you're the opposing pitcher, you're not going to throw him a lot of strikes.
0: Alex Bregman digs in, men at first and second, two away, bottom four, Rockies up 3-2. Feltner deals, and Bregman swings and misses at a slider, 0-1. Bregman's 0-for-1 with a walk. 253 batting average this season, six home runs, trying to get going here. The pitch. That's a strike. Curveball that dropped into the zone, 0-2. Mentioned earlier over his previous seven games entering action tonight, Bregman hitting 360, including two hits last night. And the 0-2. Bregman pops it foul out of play just to the right of us.
1: No panic there, buddy. I was watching you.
0: Yeah.
1: It was coming at you, but a little short.
0: It was soft. It was a soft hit ball. Those screaming line drives foul back, I'm under the table. We're praying that your hands are still major league ready. Here comes the 0-2. Way outside. One ball, two strikes.
1: Big gap in right center field for Bregman. He doesn't hit a lot of balls the other way.
0: Amaya at second, Swanson at first. The pitch to Bregman, called strike three, a slider that clipped the outside edge, but I think Bregman's going to challenge
2: the previous
0: this.
2: Pitch was called a strike. The batter challenged.
1: Ball strike challenge sponsored by Northwestern Medicine. And
0: yep, it clipped the outside edge
2: the batter's out.
0: Of the zone for strike three near the bottom. And the Cubs lose a challenge, as you heard Willie Trainer announce. One challenge remaining for the Cubs, who leave two after four. It's the Rockies 3 and the Cubs 2 on the score in the Northwestern Medicine Cubs Radio Network.
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19: Carpal tunnel syndrome, heart failure that doesn't improve with common medicines. These are some signs and symptoms associated with ATTR-CM, or the cardiomyopathy of ATTR amyloidosis, a serious heart condition with symptoms that get worse over time. AMVUTTRA, Butrisaran, is a prescription medicine given by a healthcare provider that treats ATTR-CM in adults to reduce heart-related death, hospital stays, and urgent visits. In a clinical study, AMVUTTRA was proven to help people

0: Well, all of a sudden, Cabrera kind of fell out of sync and lost his release point. So he threw two to walk Sullivan through two sinkers, two seamers that just took off on him inside, then started out the at-bat against Tovar, and both of them well inside. Then you make the adjustment, throwing in the middle. He got a break there. That ball's fouled off. Then tried to go away and just missed. So good meeting by Tommy Hotovy just to kind of get him thinking clearly about what he wants to accomplish these next few pitches.
1: Willie Treanor breaks up the mound meeting, wants to get the game moving along here. We are in the top of the fifth. Rockies with a 3-2 lead over the Cubs, but Colorado threatening again. Back-to-back walks, putting men at first and second for the Rockies with no one out. And the number nine hitter, Edouard Julien, at the plate. Grounded out his first time up. Left-handed batter against the right-hander, Cabrera. Corner infielders playing in. He shows bunt and pulls it back at a pitch low and inside, 1-0.
0: Julien taking a long look down at third base coach to see if they're going to keep the bunt on. Cubs are ready for it. Both corner guys were in. Julian's going to try to bunt this ball, if he does, at Bregman and make him field the bunt.
1: Men at first and second, 1-0 the count. Corner infielders crashing the pitch. He swings away and fouls it back off the screen.
0: Julien got a pitch to hit, and they cut him loose to swing. And with the infield kind of, positioned around to play for the bunt, if he puts it in play, he's got a good chance on the ground to get a hit, but he overswung and fouled the path.
1: Corner infielders still crashing. 1-1 the count. Now Julien shows bunt, pulls it back. Pitch inside, a change that missed, 2-1. Now, Julien entering play tonight, hitting better than 300 over his last 15 games.
0: Yeah, this Rockies group is, they're steadily improving. You can just see it. We saw it in Colorado.
1: Here's the 2-1. Swing and a miss. And a sinking fastball, 2-2.
0: Yeah, he's trying to shoot the ball the other way, and Cabrera just threw it right past him.
1: Bush still playing on the infield grass. 2-2 the count, and now he's being told drop back. Bregman playing wide of third on the dirt. 2-2 the count. Men at first and second. No one out here in the fifth. Cabrera is ready. A long set. The kick and pitch. Julien swings and pops it foul out of play off to the left. Count remains 2-2. Julien began his career with the Twins in 2023, traded to Colorado in January. He's 27 years old, a native of Quebec City in Canada, played his college ball at Auburn. And I guess when he went down to Auburn, could not speak English. He's figured it out. Here's the 2-2. Called strike three, slow-moving breaking ball that spun into the zone. One away.
0: Good backdoor hook. This ball starts out going away, and the bite on it comes right back over the inside corner. And now here comes Nick Frangella and Council, and Cabrera's grabbing his lower back.
1: Oh boy.
0: Right in the middle of his lower back.
1: He's having a conversation with trainer Nick Frangella.
0: Counts is going to say, Counts just shaking his head like, you're not staying in. I've seen this look before. Cabrera's upset. Yeah, he's coming out. There's no doubt.
1: This is Cabrera's third start since coming back from the blister that put him on the injured list. And now Cabrera leaves the game with two on and one away here in the top of the fifth with an undisclosed injury. And we're going to have a pitching change here. But before we send it to a break, I want to remind you that strikeouts by Cubs pitchers are brought to you by our Chicago and Northwest Indiana Hyundai dealers. We love our good friends from Hyundai. Still no word on who's going to come into the game, but whoever it is will have as much time as they need to warm up as Cabrera leaves again with an undisclosed injury with one away and men at first and second here in the top of the fifth. And the Rockies up 3-2. 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Let's take a break. 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
0: Three to two ball game. The Rockies lead the Cubs in the middle of the fifth inning as the Cubs make a pitching change. 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Not going the way the White Sox hoped. A couple of first-place teams matching up. The Yankees lead the White Sox 11-2. That one is in the bottom of the seventh inning. Looking around the NL Central, Reds lead the Mets 5-3. That one in the bottom of the seventh inning. Brewers atop the Guardians in a tight ball game, 1-0. They're just in the top of the seventh inning there. In St. Louis, Cardinals lead the Padres by a score of 3-1. That game also in the top of the sixth inning. A couple other scores, Zach. The Twins beating up the Rangers 10-1 in the fifth. Tigers atop the Astros 1-0 in the bottom of the fifth inning. Here's Zach and Coop.
1: So it took about 10 minutes, Judson, for a Cub pitcher to come jogging out of the bullpen after Edward Cabrera was removed from the game with an undisclosed injury. We're in the top half of the fifth inning. The Rockies leading the Cubs 3-2. Cabrera walked the first two hitters he faced, Brett Sullivan and Ezekiel Tovar, and then got Edward Julien looking and then was taken out of the ballgame. Ryan Rollison is warming up. He's going to have as much time as he needs to get ready. Rollison broke into the big leagues with the Rockies last year. 31 games, had a 7-plus ERA, but he has been lights out since putting on the Cubs uniform this year. 5-1 in 21 appearances with a 2.13 ERA. Sometimes you don't know what you have until you're forced to be out there in high-leverage situations. That's been the case with Rollison because of some of the injuries earlier this year in the pen. And he has found a home here for the Cubs at Wrigley Field this season.
0: Well, I think for some guys, you know, confidence is a big thing. And the Cubs needed him to pitch well. And, you know, all of a sudden you get thrown into these situations that, you know, you got to just step up and play the game. And, you know, some guys respond well to that. And, you know, they take the little bit of the vote of confidence, even if it's injury related, but you get thrown in there and they just take the opportunity and run with it. I think Ben Brown's one of those, you know, the other guy, I think, but we talk about him a lot, but it's Pete Carmstrong. You know, when you look at, you know, Cubs offense struggling terribly and they push him up to the top of the lineup. And since he's been at the top of the lineup, he's taken off. So, you know, you never know what pressure does to an athlete. And sometimes, you know, you don't expect to put them in that role, but man, you do. And then they just explode and take off. And I think Rollison's pitching with a lot of confidence.
1: All right. So we're ready for the resumption of play. Men at first and second, top 5-1 away. Rockies 3-2. The batter, Jake McCarthy, a left-handed hitter. A left-hander, Rollison, high leg kick and pitch. And McCarthy loops one, shallow right center field, racing in Shaw. It drops in for a base hit. Ball fielded behind Shaw by Pete Crow Armstrong. Now the Rockies have the bases loaded with just one away and red-hot Willie Castro due up after the bloop single by McCarthy.
0: Yeah, it's a little jam shot. Rawlinson throws good fastball inside, and McCarthy just muscles this ball out over Nico's head. Once it gets past Nico, it's going to drop into short right. Boy, Cubs could use a punch out here. Castro has been hot, doubled in his last at-bat.
1: Hitting better than 400 over his last eight games, including tonight. The pitch. Castro swings and fouls it back off the screen. That was a 96-mile-per-hour heater from Rollison. Bases loaded for Colorado. Sullivan at third, Tovar at second, McCarthy at first. Bush playing in wide of first, with Castro hitting for the right side against the lefty Rollison. The pitch is in the dirt, bounces past Amaya, and coming in to score is Sullivan. It's now 4-2 Colorado. The other runners advance. Tovar now at third, McCarthy at second.
0: Little breaking ball in the dirt, and Amaya tries to slide over, but it's on that side that he's kneeling to where he's got to slide to, and it's tough to move that way. He's unable to block it. And Rollison trying to come to the plate. He's tripped on the mound and fell. He is okay.
1: Infield now in for the Cubs. One down, men at second and third. 1-1 the count. The pitch to Castro. Pulled on the ground, foul off to the left. 1-2. 4-2 Colorado here in the fifth. 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Xfinity, imagine that. Tovar at third. McCarthy at first. Good speed on the bases for the Rockies. Castro now on the year hitting at 284 after that ribby double in the fourth. Rollison sets above the belt. The left-hander works his motion and deals. Chopped up the middle, fielded by Swanson. Looks home, but has to throw to first in time to get Castro two away. Coming in to score on the play, Tovar. It is now 5-2 Rockies, moving to third, McCarthy.
0: Now Castro chopping this ball back through the middle. Dansby with the base runner right in front of him. And McCarthy, and it kind of blocks the view. He's got to go to the side of him, fields this ball. And Castro drives in that second run of the inning.
1: So a three-run lead now for the Rockies here in the fifth. Man at third, two away. T.J. Rumfield at the plate. The pitch. Rumfield fists one. Little blooper back of third. Caught by Bregman in foul territory for out number three. But more damage by the Rockies. They score two more runs. 5-2 Colorado. Middle five on the score in the Northwestern Medicine Cubs Radio Network.
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18: 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Here's Zach.
1: Judson, thank you. Michael Busch fouls away the first pitch he sees from Ryan Feltner here in the last of the fifth. Second deck off to the left, 0-1 the count. Cubs down by three. As Feltner kicks and fires, Busch swings and fouls it away again, almost to the same spot. Second deck off to the left, 0-2. University of Notre Dame night, June 29th.
0: So do you think Counts is going to sign all them hats?
1: I'm sure he's excited about it. His alma mater. Here's the 0-2. Pull deep down the right field line, but hooking way foul out of play.
0: Our president of the Cubs. Yeah, Frank Kenny is a Notre Dame guy. He's ND.
1: Now the 0-2. Up high to Busch. One ball and two strikes.
0: You go there in the fall for a football game, that is about as good as it gets.
1: Pretty special.
0: Yeah, it really is.
1: Feltner kicks and fires. The 1-2. Busch pulls one on the ground, back of first, backhanded by Rumfield, who races to the bag in time to beat Busch. One away.
0: Well, Suzuki's had some good swings. And see if he can get a hold of one here. He singled, hit a bullet in his first AB, then got kind of perfect pitches against him and ended up punching out. But see if he gets a good pitch to handle here.
1: Yeah, so Saya is 1-for-2. Powerful right-handed batter digging in against the right-hander Feltner, who works his motion and deals. And Saya looks at a strike. That's one of those perfect pitches you talked about. Fastball right along the outside edge near the bottom of the zone. 0-1. Saya, the Cubs' cleanup man tonight. The pitch. Slow-moving breaking ball that floats into the zone. Saya flinched, 0-2 the count. 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Now the 0-2. Saya fouls it back off the screen to the right.
0: Saya had a pretty good swing at that pitch, and I like that he let that ball carry a little bit. Right now, the way the wind is blowing out towards right, you don't have to pull the ball. You can take that fastball away and kind of serve it over there. And if you get the barrel on it, it'll fly right out of here.
1: Say awaits the 0-2 delivery. Hit in the air. Deep down the left field line. Is this going to stay fair? No, it hooks foul. Well, it definitely had home run distance, 0-2.
0: Well, that unfortunately, with the wind blowing out to right, that ball got into the wind and it force that ball hook even more. And Say got a little hanging breaking ball, just a little out in front of that breaking ball.
1: Here comes the 0-2. Say fouls it back off the screen. 95-mile-per-hour fastball. About knee-high along the outside edge. 0-2 the count. Say with three home runs in his last 15 games. The pitch. Bounced in the dirt, 1-2. Five-two Rockies, one down. Bottom of the fifth inning here at Wrigley Field.
0: We'll say this. The Rockies, they are letting their starting pitchers go a little deeper with the pitch counts. That's going to be pitch 101 for Feltner. I mean, you just don't see guys throwing 100 pitches much. You just don't see it.
1: This might have a reason as to why this is happening. The Rockies have the worst reliever ERA in the majors this season. The pitch way outside. So two balls and two strikes.
0: Yeah, but
1: five-plus ERA.
0: Even with that being, you're also pitching a Coors Field, so you got to take that into account, you know, for maybe half a run or so. I mean, it's very difficult, but I like that you teach these guys to, you know, keep going, man. It's a good thing.
1: Saya hits one to deep short on the ground. Fielded by Tovar. Rifles a throw to first in time to get Suzuki two away.
0: Sharp late ground ball right in the hole. Tovar with a nice play deep in the hole. He comes up firing.
1: 5-2 Rockies, two away. Bottom five, here comes Ian Happ.
0: This will be an AB for Ian. He's going to, I got to believe he's going to try to look at number 17 in this AB.
1: With the wind blowing out to right and the right-hander Feltner on the mound. Here's the pitch. Happ swings, lines one to right. It drops in for a base hit in front of McCarthy. Two-out single for Happ. And here comes Nico Horner.
0: Fastball away. Nico was Ian was right on time. Just hit it off the end of the bat a little bit.
1: Horner's been grinding here. 0 for 14 over his last four games, including 0 for 2 tonight. Now time called Warren Schaefer, the Rockies manager, making the slow walk out to the mound. Gets the baseball from Feltner, and we're going to have a pitching change here at Wrigley Field as the Rockies are going to go to the bullpen. All opponent pitching changes are sponsored by Sloan, the official water efficiency partner of the Chicago Cubs and leader in smart water and commercial restroom solutions. 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Colorado with a 5-2 lead over the Cubs here in the bottom of the fifth inning. Two away. Cubs have a man at first. Nico Horner due up. This is the score. And the Northwestern Medicine Cubs Radio Network.
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1: Twenty-seven-year-old right-hander Blas Castaño is on the mound for the Rockies. Bottom five, Colorado with a 5-2 lead. Two out, man at first, and Ian Happ, Nico Horner at the plate. Wind blowing out to right. Castaño, 27 years old, a 4-plus ERA, 9 appearances this season. His second year in the big leagues, broke in last year with the Mariners and pitched in one game. And Castaño apparently having some trouble with the PitchCom device, the inner flap of his cap. Yes, now everything's okay. We're ready for the resumption of play. Happ at first, two away. Horner at the plate, now the pitch. And Nico looks at a sweeper low and outside, 1-0. Big hole on the right side of the infield for Horner. Castaño works on the third base side of the rubber, the kick and pitch. Nico swings, pops it foul out of play off to the right, 1-1.
0: Nico got a good fastball hit, put a big swing on it, just underneath, fouled it back.
1: Blas Castaño, B-L-A-S, the pitch, inside, 2-1.
0: I've never heard of that first name of you.
1: I have not. I'm sure there's a story behind it. That would involve the Google machine. Here's the 2-1. Way outside. Three balls and a strike to count on Nico. All right, we'll fire it up.
0: Pretty good size gap in left center field for Nico.
1: And the pitch. Called strike on the outside edge. Nico had already dropped the bat and he was headed to first. He's going to challenge this.
0: Ball strike challenge is sponsored by Northwestern Medicine.
1: And it was a strike.
4: Ball strike is confirmed. Chicago is out of challenges.
1: The Cubs no longer have any challenges for the rest of regulation. That pitch was right along the outside edge near the bottom of the zone. So 3-2, the count on Nico. Here's the pitch. Ground ball hit to deep short, fielded by Tovar. Belt high hop, throws across in time to get Horner. That is out number three. We head to inning number six, Colorado 5, Cubs 2. On the score in the Northwestern Medicine Cubs Radio Network.
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1: Oh, I can't wait, Judson. Here comes the pitch by Ryan Rollison, and it's fouled back by Hunter Goodman, 0-1. All right, go ahead.
18: All right, you talk about some big shoes to fill. It is June 16th we go, 1995. A pretty good outfielder by the name of Andre Dawson hit his 400th National League home run, 429th of his career, in a 2-1 win over the Phillies. More to come, Zach.
1: Here's the 0-1. Goodman fouls it back off the screen to the right in the hole, 0-2.
18: Coom, do you know what jersey the Hawk was wearing in 1995, who he was playing for?
0: I don't.
18: That would be the then Florida Marlins.
0: Oh, yeah. I should know that. Yep.
1: Now the 0-2 delivery by Rollison. Goodman swings and misses. Strike three. Rollison gets him with a slow-moving curveball. Strikeouts by Cubs pitchers are brought to you by your Chicago and Northwest Indiana Hyundai dealers.
18: And just to close it out, of course, 438 for the career of Andre Dawson. Over 21 seasons played, Coom. 174 of those, of course, in a Cubs jersey through six seasons.
1: Troy Johnston at the plate. He swings and chops it foul off to the right, 0-1.
0: How many games did he play for the Cubs?
18: Six years, 174 home runs.
0: 174 home runs, yeah. He was.
18: I mean, so much of that was with Montreal.
0: Yep, absolutely. Yeah.
18: 11 years with the Expos. Yep.
0: And that's why he ended up coming here.
18: Yep.
0: It was because of the natural grass. He wanted to get off the turf and get here, and this was the perfect place for him to play.
1: Johnston looks at a ball up high, a fastball that missed, 1-1 the count.
18: And turf then was not like turf today. It's more like asphalt.
0: Yeah, I played in the Metrodome for many years, 7 years, and oh my, that will beat you up.
1: Called strike, sinking fastball on the inside edge, 1-2.
0: Hawk, one of the most vicious swings you would ever see in Major League Baseball. Great guy, too.
1: The 1-2, a swing and a miss and a pitch in the dirt. Strike three. Johnson slams his bat on the ground in frustration. Two away. And you know what that means. Strikeouts by Cubs pitchers are brought to you by your Chicago and Northwest Indiana Hyundai dealers. People at Hyundai busy tonight because the Cubs are racking up those strikeouts.
0: Yeah, good breaking ball by Rollison to get the strikeout and the broken bat. That's always fun to see. I would think if you're a pitcher and a guy slams his bat down on the ground like that, that's just got to make you feel good.
1: Yeah.
0: I would think if I were on the mound, I'd be like, yeah, break another one.
1: Here's Cole Carrick, switch hitter now batting from the right side. He taps it foul off to the left. Ryan Rollison's got to be feeling pretty good right now. Chest pumped. Carrig is 0-for-2, a couple of swinging strikeouts. Rollison faces home plate. Now he rocks back. High leg kick and pitch. It's low. Check swing. Did he go around on appeal? Yeah, he did, says John Lipka. Carrig turns around in frustration, 0-2 the count.
0: See what's on tap here in the sixth inning, sponsored by Flake by Yingling, Next Generation Light Beer. Cubs are going to need to put some balls in flight down 5-2. Two outs here in the top of the sixth for Colorado.
1: The 0-2. Just missed low. Cubs are out of challenges. 1-2 the count. It's a blazing fastball from Rollison at 97 miles per hour. 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Imagine that. Here's the 1-2 delivery. A check swing. He went around at a pitch in the dirt. Strike three. Ryan Rollison strikes out the side here in the top half of the sixth inning. 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Middle six, 5-2 Rockies on the score. 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
1: Judson, thank you. Shaw's 1-for-2 tonight with a single and a run scored. Right-handed batter against the right-hander Blas Castaño, who works on the third base side of the rubber. The pitch is in there for a strike, fastball, 94 miles per hour. And Shaw leaning back, but that pitch was down the middle at the top of the zone. The 0-1 is a called strike, 0-2.
0: Part of it is windup. The delivery where he's throwing from is in the far third base side of the mound and the rubber. And then he's stepping and kind of going at Shaw and then throwing across his body. So takes a little bit to get used to seeing that. So you got to kind of hold your ground in that box.
1: Shaw swings a one hopper right back to the mound, fielded by Castaño. Underhand toss to Rumfield at first. out number one.
0: Exactly. We were talking off flight by Yuengling last inning. Yeah, as we go through it. The next generation of light beer, flight, you know. But Yuengling has some people here tonight. Some friends of mine are here with them tonight. And Sam Forsley, who owns a place in Lamont, a nice little establishment called Nick's. And Jeff Forsley, and then my buddy Jeff Schultz is here. So good luck tonight, guys.
1: Schultzy. Miguel Amaya at the plate looks at a ball up high, 1-0.
0: So we got Lamont's finest here at the ballpark tonight on Yuengling.
1: The 1-0. Amaya pulls one on the ground to the left. Bobbled by Castro. Retrieves. Throw to first. Dug out by Rumfield. Amaya is retired 2 away.
0: Castro goes hard to his left. I thought he caught the ball, and then it just came out of his glove, but he recovers and throws out Amaya.
1: So two down. Here's Dansby Swanson, who's 0-for-1 with a walk. But before, actually, you know what? We'll wait for this first pitch. Then we'll do a station identification here. The pitch is a called strike. Let's pause 10 seconds for stations to identify themselves on the score in the Northwestern Medicine Cubs Radio Network. Swanson looks at a sinker low. The count is 1-1. Two down, bottom of the sixth inning. Rockies leading the Cubs 5-2. Alongside Ron Coomer, Zach Zidman in for Pat tonight. Castaño, the right-hander, kicks and fires. Swanson pulls it on the ground, foul off to the left. Count remains 1-2. We want to say congratulations to Cubs clubhouse man Matt Zaruba and his wife Jess. They welcomed a baby girl into world this morning, the wee hours of the morning. Hallie Zaruba. The pitch outside, 2-2, the count now on Swanson. Both mom and baby are doing great, and I'm sure Maddie is too. So congratulations to the Zaruba family. That's awesome.
0: Yeah, very good. Congrats. Absolutely.
1: Swanson swings and misses strike three at a sinking fastball. Cubs go down in order here in the sixth. We head to inning number seven. Rockies up 5-2 on the score in the Northwestern Medicine Cubs Radio.
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1: Back at Wrigley Field, getting set for the top half of the seventh inning. Game two of a three-game set between the Cubs and Rockies. Alongside Ron Coomer, Zach Zaidman in for Pat. Judson Richards is along. Our engineer is Rich Wyatt, helping us blast through the speakers of your radio as well as all of your smart devices. Colorado with a 5-2 lead over the Cubs. We have a new man on the mound, Phil Maton. The right-hander takes over. Brett Sullivan at the plate, left-handed batter. And the pitch. Swing and a miss, 0-1. Cubs jumped out to a 2-0 lead. Pete Crow Armstrong leadoff home run for the second consecutive night. Another run came home on a wild pitch. And then the Rockies went to work, scoring three times in the fourth. The pitch. Sullivan out in front of a slow-moving breaking ball. Swings and misses, 0-2. T.J. Rumfield, the go-ahead two-run shot in the fourth. Rockies added two more runs in the fifth. That accounts for our score. 5-2 Colorado here with no one out in the top of the seventh. Maton works on the first base side of the rubber, sets above the belt. A long set, now the 0-2. Sullivan pulls it on the ground, foul off to the right.
0: Maton's pretty good sequence here, pitches to Sullivan. He threw a good two-seamer away, clipped the corner, and a couple slow breaking balls. He's got him set up where he could do just about anything as long as he didn't throw it in the middle of the plate.
1: Here comes the 0-2 delivery. 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Xfinity, imagine that.
0: And I just got word from Cubs that Cabrera left the game with a right hand cramp. So that, I will say, is about as good a news as we could get for Cabrera leaving the game.
1: Ezekiel Tovar looks at a sweeper off the outside, 1-0. Just clarifying, right hand cramp.
0: Right hand cramp, yep.
1: Cabrera left the game in the fifth inning. The pitch. Tovar takes a strike, a sinking fastball on the outside edge, 1-1. Earlier this season, Cabrera went on the injured list with a blister on his right middle finger. This one, Coom.
0: That was nice of you.
1: It's the radio. I just wanted to clarify. The pitch swung on and missed. 1-2.
0: Feeling good sitting in that chair, aren't you?
1: Yeah. There's a lot of reporting that's been done in this chair over the years, so I just wanted to continue that.
0: That guy's name was Hughes, though.
1: Yeah, he's a Hall of Famer. Very detailed. You'd be proud of me, right? Here's the 1-2. Swing and a miss. Strike three. As Maton gets Tovar with a slow-moving curveball. Two away.
0: And speaking of our partner, Patrick, he is home. He is fine. He is getting a few days off here, so he is at the house. I'm sure he's had some salmon and some asparagus and sitting by the fire going, have fun tonight, boy. Hanging out with the pups right about now. Yep.
1: Edouard Julien at the plate looks at a sinking fastball for a strike, 0-1. What was that sound that you said Pat was making?
0: You heard it.
1: Yeah.
0: Yeah.
1: He's got to be smiling from ear to ear listening to the broadcast. Hi, Pat. We miss you. Here comes the 0-1. Julien looks at strike two, another sinker from Maton.
0: Dad, I don't know if you heard of this guy. I'm thinking but Zach was talking about this guy, Wally Pipp, all day today. I don't know.
1: No. If I dreamt it, I'd apologize. Here's the 0-2 delivery.
0: Even I can't let off that the outside. Go. He was not. Yeah, no, I can't even let that one go. That's.
1: No, it would never happen.
0: Hope you're having a good night, buddy.
1: Yeah. He is now.
0: Yeah.
1: Here comes the 1-2. Off the outside, two balls and two strikes. Maton missing with a curve. Cubs placed closer Daniel Palencia on the injured list prior to tonight's ball game with elbow inflammation. Righty Gavin Hollowell called up from AAA. The pitch, line drive, base hit down the left field line. It bounces off the sidewall, backhanded by Happ in the corner to stop Julien with a long single. He quickly gets the ball back into the infield. Nice play in the deep corner by Ian Happ.
0: Yeah, that ball had double written all over it. It hits the sidewall. Ian does this about as good as any left fielder ever play here in Chicago. He gets that ball up the sidewall. and gets it, and from his infield playing days, gets it and throws it like an infielder, but extremely accurate throw from that corner to second base. He has thrown many guys out at second, and now they really don't challenge him on that play.
1: Jake McCarthy at the plate, bunts it up the middle, field it. Oh, no. Amaya and Nathan softly collide. No one was able to grab the ball. McCarthy with a bunt single, advancing to second on the play. Julianne.
0: Yeah, kind of an odd play with two outs and a man on. You usually want your guys to swing, not bunt. This ball bunted right in front of the mound or in front of home plate. A little miscommunication by Amaya. Yeah, and you know, it's just one of those things. Amaya and Maton probably either both called it at the same time, didn't hear each other, but kind of an odd play.
1: Time call, Tommy Hotovy out on the mound, having a conversation with Cabrera, catcher Miguel Amaya, the rest of the Cubs infield. Jake McCarthy now with three hits tonight, all of them singles. Former Diamondbacks outfielder, was the 39th overall pick in 2018, and a big-time high school football star in Scranton, Pennsylvania. Rushed for 6,000 yards at Scranton High School, 80 touchdowns, both school records.
0: We're coming alive all season long from the Invesco QQQ broadcast booth, proud partner of the Chicago Cubs.
1: Time called by Miguel Amaya. He steps in front of home plate and starts giving out signals to the rest of the infield. Can you explain what that's about?
0: Yeah, he's giving signals to let the infielders know if they do a double steal and they take off where he's going to throw the ball. So that way the other guys hold their ground.
1: Willie Castro at the plate. The pitch inside. Curve that missed, 1-0.
0: So if he was going to throw the ball to third, the middle infielders don't have to, one of them doesn't have to go to the bag. If he's going to throw through to second, then Bregman does not have to leave his spot.
1: Makes sense. Here's the 1-0. That's a call strike. Slow-moving breaking ball that floated into the zone. 1-1. Willie Castro. 1-for-3 tonight with a couple of runs batted in, including a ribby double in the fourth. Castro switch hitter batting from the left side. Maton deals, breaking ball way outside, 2-1.
0: Yeah, that one kind of squirted out of his hand. He's going to ask for a new ball. When you're a breaking ball guy, Maton throws a lot of different breaking balls, a little different arm angle. Really, the baseballs are a big deal for those guys. Make sure they get a good feel of the ball and they're rubbed up properly.
1: A long set, the 2-1. He's low. There's a fastball, 3-1 the count.
0: It's a big pitch in the ball game here. Cubs are down by 3. Two men on, two outs. Castro has been hot here lately. But you really want him to hit about a one-hopper right to Nico.
1: Let's see if it happens. The 3-1 delivery. Swing and a miss. Sinking fastball from Maton. Count is 3-2.
0: Yeah, a little two-seamer, but it's not down. It's up. It's probably a ball high. Castro put a big swing on it, but came up empty.
1: All right, so men at first and second now for the Rockies. Full count with Castro at the plate. Two away here in the top of the seventh. Maton looking to work out of the jam and preserve the game where it is. The pitch. Runners go, and the pitch is fouled back by Castro off the screen. Do it again.
0: Another two-seamer. Castro put a big swing on that one and just underneath.
1: 5-2 Rockies, two on, two away, top of the seventh. Maton on the mound, Castro at the plate. Righty-lefty matchup. And here comes the pitch. This is fouled off the foot of Castro. You could hear him screaming with the excellent field mic placed down there before the game by our engineer, Rich Wyatt.
0: That was a good pitch. Maton with that two-seamer started out inside, comes back to the inside corner. And I don't think Castro thought it was a very good pitch, but excellent for Maton.
1: Just foul that off his purple shoe, the front one.
0: Yeah, that one, that was direct hit. on the big toe. That does not feel good at all.
1: Yeah, there's no protection inside the cleats. So a direct hit feels like a direct hit.
0: Yeah.
1: Julianne at second, McCarthy at first. Two away, 3-2 the count on Castro. Maton sets above the belt. The kick and pitch. Low and inside, ball four. And now the base is loaded for Colorado with two away in the top of the seventh and T.J. Rumfield due up.
0: And that'll bring out Craig Counsell. And I believe we're going to get a pitching change as Counts just points to the bullpen.
1: Hard throwing right-hander Trent Thornton has been warming up. Pitching changes by the Cubs, sponsored by James Hardy Building Products, siding with the Cubs. Let's take a timeout. Rockies threatening, bases loaded, two away here in the top of the seventh. Colorado a 5-2 lead over the Cubs. On the score, the Northwestern Medicine Cubs Radio Network.
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1: Hard-throwing 32-year-old right-hander Trent Thornton is the new man on the mound for the Cubs here in the seventh inning. The Rockies have the bases loaded, two away. Colorado up 5-2 over the Cubs. The number three hitter, T.J. Rumfield, two up. Left-handed batter. Hit the go-ahead two-run home run in a three-run fourth inning for the Rockies. Off of Edward Cabrera, who left the game in the fifth inning with a right hand cramp. Rumfield digs in against Trent Thornton, who works on the third base side of the rubber. Thornton 2-2 in 13 games with the Cubs this season, an ERA of 2. He's spectacled. We joked about this on the pregame show. Thornton says, yeah, I know I look like an accountant. And he does. The kick and pitch. Rumfield looks at a strike. Slow-moving breaking ball that floats into the zone. 0-1. Thornton broke into the big leagues in 2019 with Toronto. Last few years with Seattle. Now with the Cubs. The 0-1. Swing! And a tap foul at the plate. A cutter from Thornton. 0-2 the count on Rumfield.
0: Good curveball, and then cutter in on the hands of Rumfield from Thornton. This ball boring in on him. It got a, took a bite out of the quad of Amaya. That's going to be another ice bag tonight. Catchers take their beatings, boy.
1: They sure do. 0-2 the count. Thornton delivers and misses up high with a 96-mile-per-hour heater. 1-2 now on Rumfield. Rumfield calls time, steps out of the box. A lot of options now for Trent Thornton. He's shown fastball, curveball, cutter. Thornton sets chest high, works the 1-2 motion, and a line drive hit to left, angling toward the line, half now going back and makes the backhanded catch. Fooled a little bit on that one, but Hap able to make the play for out number three. And the Rockies leave the bases loaded. Colorado up 5-2. It's time to stretch here at Wrigley Field. 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Room for everyone, ready for wherever the road takes you. Here's the guest conductor, Dan Konopka.
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1: Alongside Ron Coomer, Zach Zaidman in for Pat tonight. We get set for the bottom half of the seventh inning here at the Friendly Confines. It's the Rockies with a 5-2 lead over the Cubs. Colorado looking to even the series after the Cubs' walk-off win last night. 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A second opinion is always a good idea. 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There's a new man on the mound for Colorado. Left-hander Brennan Bernardino takes over. Pete Crow Armstrong will lead things off here in the seventh for the Cubs. BCA hit a leadoff home run. The pitch and a ground ball hit hard to third, fielded wide of the bag by Castro. He ended up on one knee, gets up and fires a strike to first in time to get BCA one away.
2: Now, Pete smokes this ball the other way, right at Castro. It's going right through his legs. And he gets the glove down just in time, and it takes him down to his backside. Excellent play by Castro, and very good at bat. I love Pete shooting the ball the other way. But a very nice play by the third baseman for Colorado.
1: Alex Bregman at the plate. And looks at a cutter inside for ball one. 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That was a change that missed. 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As Bernardino misses low with a sinker, 3-0. Bregman 0-for-2 with a walk. A swinging strikeout and was also caught looking. The pitch. Called strike. 3-1.
2: Now see if Bregman gets good pitch to hit here. That last pitch, perfect pitcher's pitch on the outside corner.
1: The 3-1. Another called strike. Sinker. On the inner half, about knee high. Full count. Bregman waits. Lefty righty matchup. Bernardino deals and misses inside. Ball four. So Bregman heads to first with one away here in the bottom of the seventh inning. Rockies up 5-2, and Michael Busch will stand in.
2: Now, Bushy, in his last at bat, grounded out to first. He's walked 0-for-2 in the ballgame. Cubs could use a big swing of the bat for Michael. See if he can get a little hanging breaking ball here.
1: The pitch is a breaking ball that floats into the zone for strike, 0-1. Did it hang? Yeah, it did. It was right at the top of the zone. The next pitch off the outside, 1-1.
2: Cubs need a big swing in the bat. That's what they really need. They need a 2- or 3-run homer to get them back jump-started into this game.
1: The pitch. Busch swings. Drills one deep in the air. Left center field. Racing back. Carrick at the wall. Leaps and makes the catch along the ivy for out number two. And racing back to first. Bregman ahead of the throw from Carrick. What a play by the rookie center fielder.
2: This ball's really well struck, the wind blowing out, but I think Michael got this ball off the end of the bat just enough to keep it in the ballpark. As this ball's just about straight away center field, maybe a touch towards left center, but jumping up into the ivy, Carrick makes a really nice play.
1: So here is Seiya Suzuki. He's capable of that big swing you talked about, the pitch. It's a breaking ball inside, 1-0. Seiya is 1-for-3 tonight with a single. Enormously powerful right-handed batter. Hits out of a crouch, extends the hands high over home plate. Bregman at first, 2 away, 5-2 Rockies. The pitch, Seiya fouls it out of play off to the right. 1-1.

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1: From the Mudbash area, here's your forecast. For tonight, we'll see partly cloudy skies with showers, likely a chance of thunderstorms. Those will be in the mid-50s. On Wednesday, it's partly cloudy in the morning, cloudy with rain and thunderstorms likely in the afternoon. Some of those storms could be severe, so stay weather aware. Highs will be in the mid-70s. Wednesday night, more rain and thunderstorms are likely. Some of those thunderstorms may be severe as well, so stay weather aware. It'll be breezy and more humid with lows in the lower 60s. And that's your Mudbash area forecast. I'm Nick Rice.
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4: From the Mudbash area, here's your forecast. For tonight, we'll see partly cloudy skies with showers, likely a chance of thunderstorms. Those will be in the mid-50s. On Wednesday, it's partly cloudy in the morning, cloudy with rain and thunderstorms likely in the afternoon. Some of those storms could be severe, so stay weather aware. Highs will be in the mid-70s. Wednesday night, more rain and thunderstorms are likely. Some of those thunderstorms may be severe as well, so stay weather aware. It'll be breezy and more humid with lows in the lower 60s. And that's your Mudbash area forecast. I'm Nick Rice.
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0: News. I'm Ted Lindner. The U.S. and Iran reportedly set to sign a deal to end the war on Friday in Geneva, Switzerland. Not many details officially have been released. Vice President J.D. Vance speaking about the pending agreement on Fox's The Five Tuesday evening.
1: I see it as we're going to get very serious about these negotiations. And what I'm trying to do is send a signal that the entire American government is actually oriented towards getting a good outcome for the American people.
0: The president says the U.S. Navy's blockade along the Strait of Hormuz will fully reopen after he signs the deal as well. And a plot targeting President Trump's UFC event held at the White House this past weekend may have been stopped thanks to the parent of one of the suspects. Fox's David Spun explains.
2: Ohio investigators say 19-year-old Tyson Proper's mother called police after she was concerned about her son's recent conduct, including firearms purchases and communications with people online.
0: Five arrests have been made so far. 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
5: From the My Bash area, here's your forecast. For the rest of the morning, mostly clear skies, low by dawn in the mid-50s. As we move through the day, showers and storms develop under partly sunny skies with a high in the mid-70s. Tonight stays cloudy with showers and storms, low in the mid-50s. Wednesday brings mostly sunny skies with showers likely later, high in the upper 70s. That's your My Bash area forecast. I'm meteorologist Jim Rinaldi.
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3: From the My Bash area, here's your forecast. For the rest of the morning, mostly clear skies, low by dawn in the mid-50s. As we move through the day, showers and storms develop under partly sunny skies with a high in the mid-70s. Tonight stays cloudy with showers and storms, low in the mid-50s. Wednesday brings mostly sunny skies with showers likely later, high in the upper 70s. That's your My Bash area forecast. I'm meteorologist Jim Rinaldi.
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0: News. I'm Sue Guzman. Primaries held tonight in several states in Georgia. We have Republican Representative and Trump-backed Mike Collins defeating Derek Dooley for the Republican U.S. Senate nomination. Billionaire Rick Jackson has defeated Trump-backed Lieutenant Governor Burt Jones for the Republican nomination for governor. In Oklahoma, Congressman Kevin Hern has won the Republican nod for Senate, while Trump-backed Mike Mazzei has advanced to the Republican primary runoff election for governor. Few details known, but the U.S. and Iran are set to sign a deal to end the conflict in Geneva, Switzerland, Friday.
1: Now we know why Iran agreed to sign. Instant access to their main moneymaker. According to the Wall Street Journal, the U.S. will allow Iran to immediately begin selling oil and fuel under the deal to end the war, offering Tehran an early financial incentive to wind down the conflict.
0: Fox's Peter Ducey. 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
3: From the My Bash area, here's your forecast. For the rest of the morning, mostly clear skies, low by dawn in the mid-50s. As we move through the day, showers and storms develop under partly sunny skies with a high in the mid-70s. Tonight stays cloudy with showers and storms, low in the mid-50s. Wednesday brings mostly sunny skies with showers likely later, high in the upper 70s. That's your My Bash area forecast. I'm meteorologist Jim Rinaldi.
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3: From the Wabash area, here's your forecast. For the rest of the morning, mostly clear skies, low by dawn in the mid-50s. As we move through the day, showers and storms develop under partly sunny skies with a high in the mid-70s. Tonight stays cloudy with showers and storms, low in the mid-50s. Wednesday brings mostly sunny skies with showers likely later, high in the upper 70s. That's your Wabash area forecast. I'm meteorologist Jim Rinaldi.
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0: News. I'm Ted Lindner. A plot targeting President Trump's UFC event held at the White House this past weekend may have been stopped thanks to the parent of one of the suspects. Fox's David Spunt with more.
1: Ohio investigators say 19-year-old Tyson Proper's mother called police after she was concerned about her son's recent conduct, including firearms purchases and communications with people online.
0: Five arrests have been made so far. And the U.S. and Iran reportedly set to sign a deal to end the war on Friday in Geneva, Switzerland. Vice President J.D. Vance speaking about it on Fox's The Five Tuesday evening.
2: I see it as we're going to get very serious about these negotiations. And what I'm trying to do is send a signal that the entire American government is actually oriented towards getting a good outcome for the American people.
0: The president says the U.S. Navy's blockade along the Strait of Hormuz will fully reopen after he signs the deal. America's listening to Fox News.
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4: From the MyBash area, here's your forecast. For the rest of the morning, mostly clear skies, low by dawn in the mid-50s. As we move through the day, showers and storms develop under partly sunny skies with a high in the mid-70s. Tonight stays cloudy with showers and storms, low in the mid-50s. Wednesday brings mostly sunny skies with showers likely later, high in the upper 70s. That's your MyBash area forecast. I'm meteorologist Jim Rinaldi.
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4: From the My Bash area, here's your forecast. For the rest of the morning, mostly clear skies, low by dawn in the mid-50s. As we move through the day, showers and storms develop under partly sunny skies with a high in the mid-70s. Tonight stays cloudy with showers and storms, low in the mid-50s. Wednesday brings mostly sunny skies with showers likely later, high in the upper 70s. That's your My Bash Area forecast. I'm meteorologist Jim Rinaldi.
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0: Fox News, I'm Sue Guzman. Primaries held Tuesday night in several states. In Georgia, Republican representative and Trump-backed Mike Collins defeated Derek Dooley for the Republican U.S. Senate nomination.
1: I'm going to work hard. I'm going to get the job done. And you know what? I'm going to come home. We don't need more career politicians.
0: Billionaire Rick Jackson defeating Trump-backed Lieutenant Governor Burt Jones for the Republican nomination for governor. Few details are known, but the U.S. and Iran are set to sign a deal to end the conflict in Geneva, Switzerland this Friday. Fox's Peter Ducey.
2: Now we know why Iran agreed to sign. Instant access to their main moneymaker. According to the Wall Street Journal, the U.S. will allow Iran to immediately begin selling oil and fuel under the deal to end the war, offering Tehran an early financial incentive to wind down the conflict.
0: America's listening to Fox News.
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5: From the Mibash area, here's your forecast. For the rest of the morning, mostly clear skies, low by dawn in the mid-50s. As we move through the day, showers and storms develop under partly sunny skies with a high in the mid-70s. Tonight stays cloudy with showers and storms, low in the mid-50s. Wednesday brings mostly sunny skies with showers likely later, high in the upper 70s. That's your MyBash area forecast. I'm meteorologist Jim Rinaldi.
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4: From the My Bash area, here's your forecast. For the rest of the morning, mostly clear skies, low by dawn in the mid-50s. As we move through the day, showers and storms develop under partly sunny skies with a high in the mid-70s. Tonight stays cloudy with showers and storms, low in the mid-50s. Wednesday brings mostly sunny skies with showers likely later, high in the upper 70s. That's your My Bash area forecast. I'm meteorologist Jim Rinaldi.
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0: of this song is the Wildwood Flower. Now, the Wildwood Flower is an old country classic. It's gained a whole new popularity. The song isn't any more popular, but the flower's doing real good. The Wildwood Flower grew wild on the farm, and we never knowed what it was called. Some said it's a flower, and some said it's a weed. I didn't give it much thought. One day I was out there talking to my brother, and I reached down for a weed to chew on. Things got fuzzy and things got blurry, and then everything was gone. Didn't know what happened, but I knew it beat the hell out of sniffing burlap. I come to, and my brother was there, and he said, "What's wrong with your eyes?" I said, "I don't know. I was chewing on a weed." He said, "Well, let me give it a try." Spent the rest of that day and most of that night trying to find my brother Bill. Caught up with him about 6 o'clock the next morning, naked, singing on the windmill. He said he flew up there. I had to fly out and get him down. He's about half crazy. The very next day, we picked a bunch of them weeds and we put them in the sun to dry. And we mashed them up and cleaned them off. Put them in the corn cob pipe. Smoking them wildwood flowers got to be a habit. We never seen no harm. Oh, we thought it was kind of handy. Take a trip and never leave the farm. Big old puff that wildwood weed. Next thing you know, you're just wandering around behind the little animals. All good things got to come to an end. It's the same with the wildwood weeds. This fella from Washington come by and spied them and turned white as a sheet. And he dug and he burned and he burned and he dug and he killed all our cute little weeds. And then he drove away. We just smiled and waved, sitting there on that sack of seeds. Y'all come back now, you hear?
1: It's 401.

0: News. I'm Ted Lindner. The U.S. and Iran reportedly set to sign a deal to end the war on Friday in Geneva, Switzerland. Vice President J.D. Vance on Fox's The Five.
1: I see it as we're going to get very serious about these negotiations. And what I'm trying to do is send a signal that the entire American government is actually oriented towards getting a good outcome for the American people.
0: The president says the U.S. Navy's blockade along the Strait of Hormuz will fully reopen as well. And Mike Collins running as a strong supporter of President Trump, winning the GOP Senate nomination in Georgia against former Tennessee football coach Derek Dooley. After the win, Collins spoke to his supporters.
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0: He'll face off against Democrat Senator John Ossoff in November. 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
4: From the My Bash area, here's your forecast. For the rest of the morning, mostly clear skies, low by dawn in the mid-50s. As we move through the day, showers and storms develop under partly sunny skies with a high in the mid-70s. Tonight stays cloudy with showers and storms, low in the mid-50s. Wednesday brings mostly sunny skies with showers likely later, high in the upper 70s. That's your My Bash area forecast. I'm meteorologist Jim Rinaldi.
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4: From the My Bash area, here's your forecast. For the rest of the morning, mostly clear skies, low by dawn in the mid-50s. As we move through the day, showers and storms develop under partly sunny skies with a high in the mid-70s. Tonight stays cloudy with showers and storms, low in the mid-50s. Wednesday brings mostly sunny skies with showers likely later, high in the upper 70s. That's your My Bash Area forecast. I'm meteorologist Jim Rinaldi.
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0: Fox is the five.
1: I see it as we're going to get very serious about these negotiations. And what I'm trying to do is send a signal that the entire American government is actually oriented towards getting a good outcome for the American people.
0: President Trump says the U.S.'s Navy blockade along the Strait of Hormuz will fully reopen once he signs the deal. A plot targeting President Trump's UFC event at the White House last weekend may have been stopped thanks to the parent of one of the suspects. Fox's David Spunt.
2: Ohio investigators say 19-year-old Tyson Proper's mother called police after she was concerned about her son's recent conduct, including firearms purchases and communications with people online.
0: Five arrests have been made. 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
4: From the MyBash area, here's your forecast. For the rest of the morning, mostly clear skies, low by dawn in the mid-50s. As we move through the day, showers and storms develop under partly sunny skies with a high in the mid-70s. Tonight stays cloudy with showers and storms, low in the mid-50s. Wednesday brings mostly sunny skies with showers likely later, high in the upper 70s. That's your MyBash area forecast. I'm meteorologist Jim Rinaldi.
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3: From the My Bash area, here's your forecast. For the rest of the morning, mostly clear skies, low by dawn in the mid-50s. As we move through the day, showers and storms develop under partly sunny skies with a high in the mid-70s. Tonight stays cloudy with showers and storms, low in the mid-50s. Wednesday brings mostly sunny skies with showers likely later, high in the upper 70s. That's your My Bash Area forecast. I'm meteorologist Jim Rinaldi.
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1: Everyone's trying to get out of the rain. 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
0: Baby, I'm home. 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
1: What?
0: I love you.
1: I love you too. 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
0: Oh, yes. It was so beautiful. Let me tell you how it started.

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1: News. I'm Ted Lindner. The U.S. and Iran reportedly set to sign a deal to end the war on Friday in Geneva, Switzerland. Not many details have been officially released. Vice President J.D. Vance was on Fox's The Five on Tuesday night talking about it.
2: I see it as we're going to get very serious about these negotiations. And what I'm trying to do is send a signal that the entire American government is actually oriented towards getting a good outcome for the American people.
1: The president says the U.S. Navy's blockade along the Strait of Hormuz will fully reopen after he signs the deal. And a plot targeting President Trump's UFC event held at the White House this past weekend may have been stopped thanks to the parent of one of the suspects. Fox's David Spunt.
3: Ohio investigators say 19-year-old Tyson Proper's mother called police after she was concerned about her son's recent conduct, including firearms purchases and communications with people online.
1: Five arrests have been made so far. 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
4: Indiana, like many states, continues to face child care challenges. Recently, the State Budget Committee approved $200 million in additional funding for child care and development fund vouchers to serve an estimated 14,000 more children. The state is taking another step to expand child care access through proposed reforms to reduce regulatory burdens on providers, encourage new providers, and improve affordability for working families while maintaining health and safety standards. The proposals include staff-to-child ratio and group size changes, reducing educational barriers, modernizing record-keeping and technology, and children to bring meals from home. Hoosiers can share feedback on these proposed changes through July 6th. For more details on this story, visit yournewslocal.com. The City of Marion has been awarded a $750,000 grant from the Indiana Criminal Justice Institute to implement the One Marion Giant Care Behavioral Health Intervention Program, an innovative initiative designed to support youth experiencing behavioral health challenges and reduce involvement in the juvenile justice system. The One Marion Giant Care Program will provide early intervention, behavioral health screening, assessment, coordinated care, and connections to mental health and family support services for youth ages 10 through 17 who are at risk of or involved in the juvenile justice system. 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For more information, visit cityofmarion.in.gov. You can read the full details of this story by visiting yournewslocal.com.
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7: From the My Bash area, here's your forecast. Partly cloudy this morning, then showers and thunderstorms likely this afternoon. Some thunderstorms may be severe with highs today in the mid-70s. Showers or thunderstorms are likely this evening, then partly cloudy and a chance of showers and thunderstorms after midnight. Some thunderstorms could be severe. Locally, heavy rainfall possible this evening. Breezy with lows in the lower 60s. And for tomorrow, mostly sunny in the morning, then partly cloudy with a slight chance of showers in the afternoon and highs in the lower 70s. That's your My Bash area forecast. I'm Mark Winston.
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1: 105.9 The Bash in the My Bash Morning Jam. It's Wade Weaver, Pam Campbell. It's Wednesday. It's a whacked out Wednesday. And we started off with one of those whacked out songs, Hernando's Hideaway. You remember that one, Pam? Yeah. At Hernando's Hideaway. All right. Anyway, we've got reasons to party. Pam is here with us. Let's throw some reasons out to party.
2: Oh, yeah, it's apple strudel day. Ooh, a tasty, fruity treat. Now, it did originate in Austria, and I guess if you don't want to make your own, I guess you could, don't they make toaster strudels? I don't know.
1: Oh, but yeah. Those are nasty, though.
2: I've never had one.
1: Oh.
2: And this is fun. It's mascot day.
1: Oh, fun.
2: You know the spirited characters, what that bring life and energy to our favorite teams, our schools, and even some businesses. You know, it's really funny right now. I don't guess these are mascots, but all of these businesses are more like nonprofits, but they have the air-filled characters that are, you know, like Wavy Davey.
1: Oh, they're
2: kind of doing that around town. That's kind of fun, just kind of interesting. But what's your favorite mascot?
1: My favorite, Icy. I think Icy the Eagle, especially with my buddy Tim doing it. He's excellent at Fort Wayne.
2: Uh-huh.
1: Yeah. Comments.
2: Yes, the kids love Icy.
1: Yes, he's good. And speaking of mascots, the museum had that fun little, you know, mascot stuffy safari, and then they do the mascots at Christmas, and it's fun.
2: Oh, yeah. It is fun. Kids love it, too. Hey, listen, it is root beer day. I don't know if the root beer stand will be open today or not.
1: I'm praying for her. She had to throw out every piece of food, every bit of it.
2: Oh,
1: yeah.
2: That is so sad.
1: I know it.
2: Nothing's better than root beer in a frosty mug.
1: Oh, no, you're right.
2: So,
1: there's nothing better. So good.
2: So, folks, if you haven't been out to BK yet this season to get a frosty mug of root beer, you need to do it as soon as possible.
1: Take a gallon home.
2: It doesn't have to be. That's right.
1: Yeah.
2: And you know, some people are using root beer in recipes too. Like you can add it to pulled pork, meatballs, even pork and beans as a, you know, special flavoring.
1: Yes.
2: I'd rather just drink it myself. All right. Yesterday I told you it was fresh veggie day. Today is eat your veggies, because it is National Fresh Fruit and Vegetable Month. So it's just a reminder, folks, you can get veggies at BK Root Beer. They might be deep fried,
1: but they're good.
2: Oh, my.
1: What a bag of those mushrooms, man. Those are my favorite.
2: Oh, yeah.
1: Dang it.
2: Yum.
1: Yeah. Hey, speaking of veggies, and, you know, we're celebrating it all month, you said? It's like the whole month?
2: Yes.
1: Fresh regimen. Uh-huh. Think about this for a minute, and I saw a story about this. Frozen vegetables are still better for you than, you know, canned vegetables and even some fresh vegetables that have been sitting too long. There's still more nutrients in a bag of frozen veggies. Was that you that told me that the other day?
2: Yes, it was.
1: Yeah.
2: We talked about that last week on the air.
1: That's right. I thought it was you. Okay.
2: Yep.
1: And
2: yes,
1: I've been buying some frozen veggies because, I mean, they're fresh. When you thaw them out, they're fresh.
2: Well, you know, they have to be healthier than canned vegetables because they don't have all that sodium added to them.
1: Right.
2: So,
1: oh man,
2: yeah.
1: Oh, I love veggies. I love them. And that's our reasons to party. Go to the website, BK Root Beer, the home of the root beer. Get there and pick out a tune on the BK Root Beer request page. We'll get one of those played for you. coming up, and maybe even two of them. Let's see what happens. Go get it.
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0: Welcome back on this Whacked Out Wednesday, and here's a water cooler question for you. That's a lot of W's. A survey found that 1 in 5 people have done this while sitting in a parked car. What is it? 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You think about that. Hang on. I'll be back with the answer in just a sec.
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4: From the Wabash area, here's your forecast. Partly cloudy this morning, then showers and thunderstorms likely this afternoon. Some thunderstorms may be severe with highs today in the mid-70s. Showers or thunderstorms are likely this evening, then partly cloudy and a chance of showers and thunderstorms after midnight. Some thunderstorms could be severe. Locally, heavy rainfall possible this evening. Breezy with lows in the lower 60s. And for tomorrow, mostly sunny in the morning, then partly cloudy with a slight chance of showers in the afternoon and highs in the lower 70s. That's your Wabash area forecast. I'm Mark Winston.
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0: We're back on the Morning Jam, and listen, the answer to that water cooler question, 1 in 5 people have done a job interview while sitting in a parked car.
6: Wow.
0: Interesting.
6: Like on a Zoom call on their phone? Or
0: I would have either a phone interview or it could be a Zoom.
6: Yeah.
0: Yeah. Like, I hope they're paying attention to, like, signs that are behind them, because they could be parked in a bad part of town.
6: There you go. All right. Very good. Let's get a request going. Hang on.

0: Love that Mary Wells tune. You beat me to the punch. That's fun. Mm-hmm. All right. So we are at Whack Facts time on this Whacked Out Wednesday with Wade Weaver. Pam joins us. Give us some wackety facts, Pam.
1: I've got some. People who regularly play video games are faster at making real-life decisions. That's probably true because you're just so used to, you know, making decisions while you're playing the games.
0: Sure.
1: Now, a study found that people spend more time searching for lost items in uncluttered areas than in messy areas.
0: That doesn't make any sense.
1: I don't know. It doesn't. You know, at the station, there are so many cluttered areas, you don't have that many options.
0: Hey, folks, Pam says this, but Pam is the only one that works there every day. So, you know, what do you think? What are you saying about yourself there, Pam, and your cluttered messes everywhere?
1: I don't know. No. Somebody comes in on off hours and moves things around.
0: Oh, man,
1: I made a big
0: mess last weekend because that was a nightmare. I had just electronics everywhere trying to figure out how to get. I mean, I was at wit's end. I didn't know what to do during all that. But, oh, well. Any more whack facts?
1: No.
0: Okay.
1: Okay, so I told you about video games.
0: Yeah.
1: And then, I do have one more.
0: I thought so.
1: The first Ford cars had Dodge engines.
0: Oh, wow.
1: That's kind of dodgy, if you ask me.
0: Yeah, no kidding.
1: That's misleading.
0: That's interesting. Very, very interesting. All right. Great whack facts. Check of sports coming up with lots more rock and roll on the way, too. Hang on. Shepherd's Family Auto Group.
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0: 105.9 The Bash, Morning Jam Sports. Let's take a look at what's going on. It looks like there was some fun had at Aetna Acres, and they got everything in today. Look out. Results of the senior men's scramble. Long drive in the fairway, number 10, Chris Choptaw, number 14, Steve Davis. Closest to the pins, number 12, Steve Davis, and number 16, Darwin Stoffel. Chip-ins, number 10, Chris Choptaw, Don Sweet at number 11. Low score was a 30 from Mike Getz, Larry Ohm, and also Dan Rumpel and Chris Choptaw. Second, shooting a 31, Don Conley, Ken Marshall, Eric Hayes, and Richard Batterson. Third with a 32, Darwin Stoffel, Steve Jeffers, Bob Hoke, and Jim Myers. All right, also, Tuesday Men's League pushed to get the round in, but closest to the pins on number 12, Todd Stoffel, and number 16, Mitchell Morris. Aetna Acres, lots going on. There's always some fun stuff happening. Schedule a scramble. Raise some money for an outing. Yeah, get an outing going. Also, if you're going to get out there and golf, why don't you just call ahead, get a little tee time. They'd love that. They love getting tee time set up for you, okay? That's Aetna Acres out on 124. Great place to go. Great family atmosphere. That's a check of sports this hour.
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0: 105.9 The Bash and the My Bash Morning Jam. It's time for a word of prayer. Before we get there, though, let's go to a Bible verse here. And we'll go to Jeremiah 30, 17. For I will restore health to you, and your wounds I will heal, declares the Lord. The other day, I sat in a doctor's office and heard words I had been hoping to avoid: surgery. I've been praying for healing, believing for it, trusting that God could simply make this thing go away. And he can. I believe that with everything in me. But today and that day reminded me of something I preached just Sunday. Miracles don't always look like that lightning bolt from heaven. Sometimes they look like a surgeon's steady hands. Sometimes they look like a nurse who has worked a double shift and still pauses to explain what's happening. Sometimes healing comes through a pharmacist, a scalpel, a recovery room. God heals directly, and God heals through ordinary means. Through the doctors and nurses and surgeons he has called and equipped and placed in our path. There is nothing unspiritual about medicine. These are vocations. These are people God has raised up to care for his creatures, to be instruments of his love and skin and scrubs. And here is the deeper word beneath all of it. My sins are forgiven. Death has been defeated. The kingdom of heaven has come near. That is the proclamation that holds me together in every waiting room, every difficult conversation, every moment of fear about what comes next. That word was given freely, not earned, not withheld, not contingent on my healing going the way I planned. So I will trust the hands God has given me, and I will rest in the grace he has already given me, without payment, without condition, without end. Psalm 28:7 says, "The Lord is my strength and my shield. In him my heart trusts, and I am helped. My heart exults, and with my song I give thanks to him." Father, thank you for the way you bless me. Thank you for the gift of faith. Lord, I confess I wanted a different answer the other day, but I trust that you are present in this, in the office, in the diagnosis, in the skilled hands that will one day operate. Thank you for working through ordinary people to do extraordinary things. Thank you that my healing, my deepest healing, is already secured in Christ. Calm my fear, steady my faith, and let me receive the care of others as a gift from you. In Christ's name I pray. Amen.
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3: Fox News, I'm Sue Gossman. President Trump says he will release details of the framework deal between the U.S. and Iran before it's signed Friday.
4: Now we know why Iran agreed to sign. Instant access to their main moneymaker. According to the Wall Street Journal, the U.S. will allow Iran to immediately begin selling oil and fuel under the deal to end the war, offering Tehran an early financial incentive to wind down the conflict.
3: Fox's Peter Ducey. Primaries held Tuesday night in several states. In Georgia, Republican representative and Trump-backed Mike Collins defeating Derek Dooley for the Republican U.S. Senate nomination.
5: I'm going to work hard. I'm going to get the job done. You know what? I'm going to come home. We don't need more career politicians.
3: Billionaire Rick Jackson defeated Trump-backed Burt Jones for the Republican nomination for governor in Georgia. 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
8: Here are the latest stories from the My Bash News team. Indiana, like many states, continues to face childcare challenges. Recently, the State Budget Committee approved $200 million in additional funding for childcare and development fund vouchers to serve an estimated 14,000 more children. The state is taking another step to expand childcare access through proposed reforms to reduce regulatory burdens on providers, encourage new providers, and improve affordability for working families while maintaining health and safety standards. The proposals include staff-to-child ratio and group size changes, reducing educational barriers, modernizing record-keeping and technology, and children to bring meals from home. Hoosiers can share feedback on these proposed changes through July 6th. For more details on this story, visit yournewslocal.com. The City of Marion has been awarded a $750,000 grant from the Indiana Criminal Justice Institute to implement the One Marion Giant Care Behavioral Health Intervention Program, an innovative initiative designed to support youth experiencing behavioral health challenges and reduce involvement in the juvenile justice system. The One Marion Giant Care Program will provide early intervention, behavioral health screening, assessment, coordinated care, and connections to mental health and family support services for youth ages 10 through 17 who are at risk of or involved in the juvenile justice system. Led by the City of Marion, the program will bring together schools, law enforcement, licensed behavioral health providers, and community organizations to create a coordinated response for youth and families in need. Through this collaborative approach, eligible youth will receive timely access to behavioral health services and supportive resources before challenges escalate into court involvement. The One Marion Giant Care Behavioral Health Intervention Program reflects the city's ongoing commitment to creating a healthier, safer, and more supportive community for young people and their families. For more information, visit cityofmarion.in.gov. 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
11: From the MyBash area, here's your forecast. Partly cloudy this morning, then showers and thunderstorms likely this afternoon. Some thunderstorms may be severe with highs today in the mid-70s. Showers or thunderstorms are likely this evening, then partly cloudy and a chance of showers and thunderstorms after midnight. Some thunderstorms could be severe. Locally, heavy rainfall possible this evening. Breezy with lows in the lower 60s. And for tomorrow, mostly sunny in the morning, then partly cloudy with a slight chance of showers in the afternoon and highs in the lower 70s. That's your MyBash area forecast. I'm Mark Winston.
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0: 105.9 The Bash in the My Bash Morning Jam on this Wednesday, June 17th, and tomorrow kicks off LeGros, the big festival, the big LeGros days, all kinds of fun. However, we've got Christy Bone on the phone with us, and first of all, good morning, Christy.
1: Good morning, Wade.
0: All right, so, you know, this weather, we've had some crazy doozy weather. If we get what they're talking about, possibly tonight, what's that's going to do? What is that going to do for a setup for LeGros?
1: Well, that is going to hinder setup. Everything will be put on hold. And Thursday morning, we're going to be running around with chickens like our heads cut off, trying to get everything set up and ready to go for Thursday evening.
0: So everything kind of kicks off Thursday evening on a normal situation if there weren't any weather. But if you can get this thing done with enough people helping tomorrow morning, then we'll be able to do everything as planned almost?
1: Absolutely. We've put a call out on Facebook to anybody who can come out and help. It doesn't matter how much you can lift or how much you can't lift. We can use all shapes and sizes and all ages.
0: All that matters to me.
1: It takes a community and a village to get this up and going.
0: All that matters to me is if we can have a cakewalk. Are we going to have a cakewalk this year?
1: Well, we can make a cakewalk this year if we need to, Wade.
0: I just loved the cakewalk. Years ago, I used to go to Knable's house, and we would just sit and have a fun time with a cakewalk down there by the Legion, right?
1: Well, maybe I'll have to tell Knable you need a cakewalk.
0: There you go.
1: You know, he's doing Music Maker. Knable is doing DJing from 6 to 8 on Thursday night, so maybe he can fit that into his what he's got going on.
0: That's awesome. All right. So this being Wednesday morning, again, weather coming in. Normally you would be doing all of the preparations, but that's going to have to be put off probably because of the weather. I mean, it could change, but I'm just saying we're going to plan on doing some work Thursday morning. Tell everybody where and when you would like to see them.
1: 7:30 in the morning, downtown LeGros on Washington Street. That is where the pavilion is, where the blow-ups are at, the big white tent that we have. We're going to need help getting all that stuff up and going if the weather is bad. And we know that we'll also have vendors that are going to wait and come in on Thursday because of the weather Wednesday night. So hopefully we don't get the worst of the weather and things will be pretty smooth. But if we get pretty bad weather, we don't want nobody to be in the arm's way of it. So we've actually asked all of our vendors to just kind of hold off on coming in on Wednesday so we can see what it's going to do. Set up Thursday morning. If you need help, we'll have others here who can help you get up quickly. And then you can move on to the next person and just kind of work together as a community to get everybody up and going, to get the blow-ups up and going, to get our big white tents up and going. We can do this. We got this.
0: We got this. Necessary. All right. Very good. We're going to talk to more of the group from LeGros coming up here in just a little bit. Keep it tuned here to the My Bash Morning Jam as we get ready for the incredible. What is the name of this thing? The LeGros Good Old Days. What is it called?
1: LeGros Good Old Days Festival.
0: That's what I thought. I just wanted to make sure. All right. So we'll talk more about it on the jam coming up.
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4: 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Shane Dale. Let's do birthdays. Let's see what's going on this Wednesday, June 17th. Who is celebrating a birthday on the 17th of June? Let's take a look and find out. Let's see. Nothing from Kim Brown. We always check hers because there's always something, it seems like. Another one that we want to make sure we touch base with, and that is, no, not that one. I know I had another one. I know I had another one on the 17th of June. Yep. It's an anniversary to Patrick Bell. From your beautiful wife, Natalie, of 9 years. Patrick and Natalie Bell are celebrating

0: 105.9 The Bash, My Bash Morning Jam. I hope that you are having a good morning. We've got a lot going on around the area, and we're going to continue to give you all of that kind of information, okay? What I want to talk to you about now is just some fun, you know, just some jam fun. We're going to get to some stuff that maybe you didn't know about till you tuned in today. And we've got more conversations with the folks from LeGros, and they're trying to get some work done away from all this crazy rain. So we're going to be telling you how you can help out with that coming up here in just a little bit. But right now, let's check in and have some fun with the jam fun. I found this on the internet, and before we get to the forecast and see what's going on, I wanted to share some of this World Cup stuff. A lot of people are talking about World Cup for some reason. Soccer fans whose teams are eliminated from the World Cup can at least get a small consolation prize from Uber. The rideshare company is offering 30% discount on a future ride if your team gets knocked out of the tournament. Now, to qualify, users must pick their favorite country through the Uber app's Choose Your Team feature before elimination occurs. The promotion is designed to help disappointed fans get home after watching their team's World Cup dreams come to an end. That's kind of fun. Thanks to Uber. That's cool. All right. You know, it's Father's Day this weekend. I got some Father's Day information coming up a little bit, but let's check the forecast and then check in with our buddy Don Leland.
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5: From the My Bash area, here's your forecast. Partly cloudy this morning, then showers and thunderstorms likely this afternoon. Some thunderstorms may be severe with highs today in the mid-70s. Showers or thunderstorms are likely this evening, then partly cloudy and a chance of showers and thunderstorms after midnight. Some thunderstorms could be severe. Locally, heavy rainfall possible this evening. Breezy with lows in the lower 60s. And for tomorrow, mostly sunny in the morning, then partly cloudy with a slight chance of showers in the afternoon and highs in the lower 70s. That's your My Bash area forecast. I'm Mark Winston.
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0: All right, let's head to the phone, talk to Don Leland. Uh-oh.
7: Wah, wah, wah.
0: Don Leland.
7: Hello.
0: Hey, how are you?
7: I'm beat, buddy. I'm beat
0: I
7: up.
0: I bet.
7: Still doing it. Weather was hot last week. We were on a big high rise, you know. Oh my gosh! We're on solid ground now. We're out by where all that activity was this day or two ago.
0: South side of Wabash,
7: Waterworks Road out there. Yeah, in that area. Yeah, we're just starting to get some calls from all that too. Gutter guys are the last ones called. They got to get the roof in order and the windows, and then oh wow, our gutters got hit too. So we're ready for them.
0: Yeah, I know. It's my old neighborhood right there on Shady and Peterson. I saw the corner. I didn't see the trees. I saw what the trees did to the gutter. Isn't that funny? I only look at gutters now. I don't even look at all the other damage. I look at gutters because of you.
7: I think that's great, Wade. I appreciate that. I do too. I mean, 15 years ago, I never even paid attention to a gutter. But now it's all, looky there. They didn't hang that. You just see things after that many years.
0: Right.
7: So, yeah, give us a call. I'll see it. We'll fix it. We'll repair it. We'll put new up. We'll do whatever the customer wants. I was over in Bunker Hill today looking at some soffit work, and they want to put new soffit up, new fascia trim, the whole nine yards, gutters, downspouts. They just put a metal roof on, and, they kept the little dinky gutter on there. And what's the first thing they tell me when they got a little dinky gutter after they put a big metal roof on? Go ahead, Wade, to insert. Go ahead, insert, Wade. What do they think? It just shoot right over the top. And those little gutters cannot hold the metal roof.
0: Right.
7: Let's get it out.
0: They need that. So you need a little bigger gutters. Is that what you mean? And some leaf guard.
7: Yeah. 6-inch gutters, 3x4 downspouts, and let's put some leaf guard on if you've got trees around the house that are causing issues.
0: Gotcha.
7: And most do. Boy, you got some dandies out there.
0: Oh, well, I don't like the storms like we've been having. Those scare me to death, man. Yellow water. Yeah, yellow water, that's for sure.
7: Wade, invite your gutter guy out there. Man, I've been sitting here waiting. Every time the phone rings, I hope that's Wade.
0: Well, you're always busy. You're always working. Hang them high gutters. You're always hanging them high.
7: You called me right now. I picked right up.
0: Although I saw you Thursday night on the Plaza. We got another show coming up Thursday. Got LeGros days all weekend. Boy, you're going to be busy partying with that little woman of yours, aren't you?
7: Oh, I can't keep ahead of her. About 1 out of 10, see my face in her pictures collaged.
0: Yeah.
7: She's a good dancer, they tell me.
0: Oh, my gosh. I stood behind her Thursday night. She was jamming. Well, I mean, best seat in the house.
7: And then
0: you walk in with your little chair, and you're dragging, man. You worked hard last Thursday, apparently.
7: I stood behind her. That's terrible.
0: Well, that's a great scene, right? She's a great dancer.
7: She's been working. Oh, she goes down to the Y. She tries to keep up with her buds. I'm not even going to mention her names, Cheryl and Libby.
0: Yeah, but I only saw Cheryl the other night. I didn't see Libby. But hey, no, that Mark Ford and that band. What's the name of them? Gosh, they got 18 names. The other night,
7: Beyond Recognition.
0: The other night, yeah, it's the same guys, but
7: they didn't miss a note, did they? That's Mark Ford. And hit every, and he works at it.
0: He's good.
7: He's very good. They're all good. It was fun.
0: Guess who I saw Thursday night?
7: Who?
0: Yes.
7: Guess who you saw? Hi, Keith.
8: Hi, Keith.
0: I did. I saw Hi, Keith. And he came up to me and goes, I got a joke for you. I said, okay, Keith, go for it. All right, I got a joke for you. There's these guys in prison, and they're all sitting there in their cells, and one guy goes, hey, I want to tell a joke. And the guy says, all right, tell us a joke. And the guy goes, number 22. And I mean, the place erupts like crazy. I mean, the cells are rocking and shaking and everything. Another guy goes, well, I want to tell a joke. I said, all right, go ahead. Guy goes, 17. Quiet. Nothing. He goes, hey, why didn't anybody laugh at my joke? Guy yells out and he goes, you just aren't very good at telling jokes. 22-17. So that was Keith. That is Keith Poole. He'll be at the Comedy Club Friday night. Make sure you go see him up in Fort Wayne.
7: Yeah, let's go.
0: Hi, Keith.
7: Hi, Keith. Oh, man, he gets so much play from my commercials.
0: He really does. Yeah, no, I'm sorry.
7: He had out to his place here not long ago, and
0: yeah,
7: it was around Lent, and he's a good Catholic kid too. And boy, he had the shrimp cocktail. He just, you know, he didn't have to do anything, but he had a nice little layout there for us. And that doesn't happen often. I thought we'd get something like that at your place, but you didn't have it.
0: No, I don't even have hot dogs for you, man. It's the way it is. All right, we're on the phone with Don Leland, Hangham High Gutters. 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Hangham High Gutters. 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I'll get you an estimate if you need it, but we want him to do all the work. Hangham High Gutters. Call 765-469-5505. That's 765-469-5505. Don Leland and Hangham High Gutters. He's going to take care of all this damage, all right?
7: Yes, sir. Whistle us out, Wade.
8: Wah, wah, wah.
0: Thanks, brother. Take care. Be safe, man.
7: All right. See you.
0: All right. See you.

0: 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It's time to go to the phone, make our weekly visit to Visit Wabash County. Biz, good morning.
1: Good morning.
0: All right. What exciting stuff do you have going on now? It just seems like it just keeps going and going. We have so many things to do in Wabash County.
1: There are so many things to do. So there's two different things today. This week, actually, the kids are out there right now as we're recording, is our kids' trolley summer camp. So every morning this week, the kids are loading up at 8:30 and they're going to explore all of the different parts of Wabash County. And then they come back to the Welcome Center at 12:30 and they come back the next day.
0: Wow.
1: So Monday was Somerset for fishing and a guided hike. Tuesday was Rich Valley. They got to tour West Plains Mining and go to Bass and Bucks for an interactive archery lesson.
0: Fun.
1: Wednesday's Rowan. They're doing a picnic at the Round Barn, seeing the covered bridge and the windmill. On Thursday, they're going to Manchester to tour Kipster, which is part of MPS Eggs, the Center for History, and more. And then on Friday, they're going to LeGros and in Wabash. They're going to tour the courthouse with Mr. Woodward and then do an interactive lesson at Rains and Rainbows with horses and then finish the day creek stomping.
0: So that's Christmas.
1: That's what Visit's got going this week.
0: Well, and how fun is that for those kids, though? Seriously, what a camp.
1: Oh, it's so fun. We're posting recap videos every day on the Trolley Facebook page, and those are really fun if the public's interested and want to check those out. And then this weekend, LeGros is having LeGros Good Old Days. So they've got something happening Thursday, Friday, and Saturday. So it's a busy, busy weekend.
0: Yes, it is going to be crazy busy. All right, very good. So anything else coming up we need to share with the folks?
1: The 4th of July is coming around. It's around the corner. We'll be announcing the firework schedule by the end of the week. I'm working on that right now. America 250, Legends and Landmarks is still happening. If you want to do that hunt to see the 19 different historical landmarks in the county, that goes until July 31st. And then there's a commemorative gift at the end for everybody that completes it.
0: That's so cool.
1: And they many things.
0: Yeah, and they can find it all where do they go?
1: visitwabashcounty.com.
0: That is so cool. And again, there's a lot of things. I'm going back to that the camp this week for those kids. And you think about it, you know, as we get older, I discovered some crazy stuff the other day. I had never gone out around like Waterworks Road and then Bombauer and then all the way around into LeGros from that back way. I had never been there. 25 years. Never.
1: There's all kinds of stuff to explore.
0: That. Yes, there is. And so you're showing these kids in this camp some really cool things that, I mean, so they're going to know for a lifetime how great this place is. So that's wonderful.
1: And cool stuff happening in their backyards.
0: That's right. Biz, thank you so much. We'll talk to you guys next week.
1: Thank you.
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0: 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We'll have them for you right here on 105.9 The Bash. Chicago Cubs baseball home again against Colorado this evening. And we'll start the broadcast 7:30. 8:05 is first pitch. That is what's going on in sports. Cubs baseball tonight right here on 105.9 The Bash. Cubs are off on Thursday, but they'll be back at it Friday afternoon. We'll have the game for you on 101.9 Rocks at 1:45 and then 2:20 for the first pitch against Toronto. And then they're also playing Saturday afternoon on 105.9 The Bash, and they're playing Saturday afternoon on 105.9 The Bash on Sunday, I should say, Sunday. 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Got it? 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

0: 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That's Paul Markiewicz and LaSalle Street Securities, LLC with offices in Marion and Peru. Investing involves risk, including the risk of principal loss. Securities are offered through LaSalle Street Securities, LLC, a registered broker-dealer, member of FINRA, SIPC.
1: Fox News, I'm CJ Papa. Switzerland is the setting Friday for the U.S. to sign that peace deal to end the war with Iran.
2: Axios reports that within the agreement, there is an agreed upon ceasefire across all fronts, including Lebanon. This also would include Iran reaffirming it will never have a nuclear weapon, and nuclear activities would be frozen during the talks.
1: As Fox's Trey Inks in Tel Aviv, President Trump spending his final few hours at the G7 summit in the French Alps in Georgia.
3: The state's Senate primary, the president's 11th hour pick, Republican Congressman Mike Collins. He defeats former college football coach Derek Dooley. Collins will go on to battle incumbent Democratic Senator John Ossoff.
1: Fox's Alexandria Hoff in Washington. Billionaire Rick Jackson defeats Lieutenant Governor Burt Jones. He'll run for Georgia governor on the Republican ticket. He will face Democrat Keisha Lance Bottoms. 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
6: Indiana, like many states, continues to face child care challenges. 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The state is taking another step to expand child care access through proposed reforms to reduce regulatory burdens on providers, encourage new providers, and improve affordability for working families while maintaining health and safety standards. The proposals include staff-to-child ratio and group size changes, reducing educational barriers, modernizing record-keeping and technology, and children to bring meals from home. Hoosiers can share feedback on these proposed changes through July 6th. For more details on this story, visit yournewslocal.com. The City of Marion has been awarded a $750,000 grant from the Indiana Criminal Justice Institute to implement the One Marion Giant Care Behavioral Health Intervention Program, an innovative initiative designed to support youth experiencing behavioral health challenges and reduce involvement in the juvenile justice system. The One Marion Giant Care Program will provide early intervention, behavioral health screening, assessment, coordinated care, and connections to mental health and family support services for youth ages 10 through 17 who are at risk of or involved in the juvenile justice system. 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Through this collaborative approach, eligible youth will receive timely access to behavioral health services and supportive resources before challenges escalate into court involvement. The One Marion Giant Care Behavioral Health Intervention Program reflects the city's ongoing commitment to creating a healthier, safer, and more supportive community for young people and their families. For more information, visit cityofmarion.in.gov. You can read the full details of this story by visiting yournewslocal.com.
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9: From the MyBash area, here's your forecast. Partly cloudy this morning, then showers and thunderstorms likely this afternoon. Some thunderstorms may be severe with highs today in the mid-70s. Showers or thunderstorms are likely this evening, then partly cloudy and a chance of showers and thunderstorms after midnight. Some thunderstorms could be severe. Locally, heavy rainfall possible this evening. Breezy with lows in the lower 60s. And for tomorrow, mostly sunny in the morning, then partly cloudy with a slight chance of showers in the afternoon and highs in the lower 70s. That's your MyBash area forecast. I'm Mark Winston.
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0: 105.9 The Bash, my Bash morning jam. It is time for a little Did You Know? All right. Did you know, with summer coming, a little bit of valuable information to keep you going and put it in your back pocket. Picking ripe watermelon is easier than you think. Check the spot on the bottom of the melon where it rested on the ground. If that patch is creamy, yellow, or golden, the watermelon likely ripened fully on the vine and therefore should be sweet and juicy. A pale green or white spot, however, can be a sign that it was picked too early. It's a quick, simple test that can help you avoid bringing home a bland watermelon this summer. So the secret isn't to knock on it, you know, like you're serving it a warrant in the grocery store. People knock on those things all the time. All right, there you go. Just some fun. And we're going to take a quick break here and come back with some more rock and roll. Hang on.
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0: looking at the bill at the restaurant?
1: Yeah, you're a dad.
0: I was just resting my eyes, you know, after falling asleep on the couch. When seeing a friend in public, you say, guess they'll let anyone in here. That's how dad you are. Or when you're carrying something heavy. Oh, it's not heavy. It's just awkward. It's just awkward. Or after tying someone's or tying something down. Well, that's not going anywhere. That's so dad. And finally, how dad are you? If you point to a stud finder on your chest. Yeah, if you point a stud finder at your chest and go, well, found it. That's a dad. You're inveterate and irredeemable, dad. You are. All right, let's check the forecast. Come out with some more rock and roll and stuff. Hang on.
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4: From the Wabash area, here's your forecast. Partly cloudy this morning, then showers and thunderstorms likely this afternoon. Some thunderstorms may be severe with highs today in the mid-70s. Showers or thunderstorms are likely this evening, then partly cloudy and a chance of showers and thunderstorms after midnight. Some thunderstorms could be severe. Locally, heavy rainfall possible this evening. Breezy with lows in the lower 60s. And for tomorrow, mostly sunny in the morning, then partly cloudy with a slight chance of showers in the afternoon and highs in the lower 70s. That's your Wabash area forecast. I'm Mark Winston.
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0: 105.9 The Bash and the My Bash Morning Jam. Getting ready for the word of the day, the restaurant guide, and the joke of the day. But, you know, we want to talk to more of the folks in the Grow, as this is a Wednesday morning, and this is a day. Gary Knable, first of all, welcome to the jam.
1: Oh, my stars. Thank you.
0: Mr. Caller back on the jam. Wow.
1: Wow.
0: This is the good old days. This is the good old days.
1: Indeed it is. My Lord, I haven't seen you in a coon day.
0: I know it. All right. Well, let's talk about LeGros and the kind of help you guys could use. I know that, you know, with the forecasted weather later on today and tonight, that it's going to hinder a little bit of your setup. But tomorrow morning at 7:30, we'd like to see them downtown, right? Let's talk a little bit more about that.
1: Yes. And, you know, the probably the thing I'd want to add in that is if you're in the listening area, no experience necessary for being a helper, because there's stuff from, you know, you'd want to be like 10 years old, 12 years old. You can still run errands and stuff like that and help people pick stuff up. And so, yeah, we could beg for help. I'm down on one knee right now begging for help.
0: Absolutely.
1: Please come out.
0: Please come out. All right. So that's tomorrow morning at 7:30. Let's talk just a little bit about what this festival is going to bring. The weather's not going to stop us for good. Nothing's going to stop us now. So let's talk about this festival. Let's talk about it. What's coming up Thursday through Sunday there?
1: Well, Thursday through Sunday, of course, that kicks off at 5 o'clock. The Kerlock's Memorial Ribbon Cutting. And what that is down on the east side of Washington Street, there's the old log cabin that probably most people are familiar with. They've went to great strides to put up an awesome memorial with flags. And those who have served or in the military or are serving, I believe, as well. And then, of course, firefighters and police as well. And it's just a neat memorial. And it's, they're going to be doing the ribbon cutting on that at 5 o'clock. So that's the kickoff on that.
0: Okay.
1: And then, of course, they're going to have the LeGros Canal Foundation doing smash burgers. Mm. And those will be double delicious. I'm not exactly sure what's in a smash burger. And then a bouncy house opens at 6 o'clock. Dinosaur Adventures. That's brand new for this year.
0: Oh, wow.
1: And if for any dinosaur...
0: A dinosaur sewer. I like that. A dinosaur.
1: Yeah, dinosaur sewer. Yeah,
0: connoisseur dinosaur.
1: A dinosaur connoisseur.
0: I
1: was going with that. Adventures.
0: It worked.
1: Yeah. And then, of course, they've got a really talented, I guess, just a very personable individual that's going to be doing different things throughout. But on that day, it'll be with the PA system and that. Very talented and handsome, I heard, too. I'm lying. Wait, it's me.
0: Oh, I know. No. You described yourself perfectly. My gosh.
1: Mrs. Caller was punching me, and she said, don't leave out old.
0: Yeah.
1: You know, and old.
0: That's great.
1: But, yeah, so and then, of course, the dinosaur adventures then continue on at 8:30 and beyond. And then Fridays, the bouncy houses are going to be open.
0: That's awesome.
1: They're going to have a 4-H fairground pizza dinner at 5 o'clock.
0: A lot of activities. My gosh, it's going to be busy. It's going to be crazy.
1: Something I really want to highlight. Friday night, you must be there.
0: Go for it.
1: From 7 to 10, 35 tracks. The awesome.
0: What? How'd you guys get 35 tracks? They're on tour, I think, in Vegas at the Sphere.
1: They are, and they're going to fly in special just for this.
0: Okay.
1: So they'll be here, Bob Pilgrim and the boys. And then, of course, Saturday, which is the last day, and it kicks off at 11 a.m. The parade is lined up at 2 o'clock if you're going to be interested in participating in the parade. And it starts at 3. Lauren Hunt is the Laureen is the queen this year. Is that true?
2: I'm not sure.
1: Okay. Of course, the car show at 4 o'clock, and that's down at the community building at the Baseball Diamond. And last year's was the biggest car show that I probably have ever played.
2: our show's not the baseball diamond.
1: Oh, it's not going to be at the baseball diamond.
2: It's in front of 950 Speakeasy.
1: It's where?
0: 950 Speakeasy, oh, right there in front of that.
1: Yes,
0: media.
1: It is. They moved it because it got so big to be there.
0: That's
1: last year,
0: great.
1: So it's my bad.
0: All right.
1: And then at 8 o'clock, world famous Preston McCabe will be kicking off his show. And he's world renowned. He's had major hits. You can listen to him on iTunes, Preston McCabe. And then at 8:30, they're having glow gun registration. That's behind the 950 Speakeasy. And they, at 9 o'clock, it'll kick off. And then the coolest thing ever is the 9 o'clock, or rather, I'm sorry, at dusk, the fireworks.
0: Mm-hmm.
1: And they have a wonderful display every year. But and that's a real brief overgo of what the event's going to be.
0: That's awesome. Very good. No, you're good, Mr. Caller. We'll talk to you again tomorrow and Friday on the jam here. But I just want to make sure we remind people, get out to help tomorrow morning, Thursday morning, 7:30. They could use a lot of bodies because of the weather situation coming tonight. So we'll check back in with the folks from LeGro tomorrow morning. All right.
1: That's fantastic. And thank you, Wade. Very, very much.
0: Thanks, dude. All right. We'll talk to you.
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0: 105.9 The Bash and the My Bash Morning Jam. It is time for the Word of the Day. Let's take a look at today's Word of the Day brought to us by More for Miami Coalition. They've got a great event coming up this Friday night from 6:30 to 9 in the Miami County YMCA. It's Daddy Daughter Night. It's a VIP night. Got a red carpet you can walk. Got all kinds of other things happening. It is substance-free, too. So it's going to be a good, clean, fun 6:30 to 9 this Friday night, Daddy Daughter VIP, Miami County YMCA, brought to us by the Miami Free Coalition. It's really cool. All right, today's word of the day?
8: Nonage.
0: What?
8: Nonage.
0: Nonage. 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Nonage.
8: Nonage.
0: Nonage. All right, it's the period of legal minority or of an age below 21. Any period of immaturity, actually. The period of legal minority or of an age below 21. Nonage, N-O-N-A-G-E. Had no idea. Never heard that word. Well, I have now. There's your word of the day. All right, it's time for the restaurant guide. It doesn't look like BK Root Beer is going to be open today, and we are praying really hard for BK to be able to open on Thursday. So, doggone it, doesn't look like BK Root Beer will be open today, but hopefully they'll be back open on Thursday. BK Root Beer on the south side of Wabash. All right, also, you've got Eugenia's downtown, got the pasta bar going for you today from 11 to 2. Eugenia's is in the Honeywell Center, and they'd love for you to come on out and enjoy a great meal. Their menu is excellent, but their pasta bar is the biggie. I mean, that's what a lot of people do. You go in there and order a little pasta and get all that done. So the pasta bar is going at Eugenia's today from 11 to 2. All right, Charlie Creek Inn's 20. Now, there's a place you can't have lunch now, but they do brunches on Fridays or Saturdays and Sundays, and they do dinners every night. So make sure you get to Charlie Creek Inn's 20 for dinner with a great menu as well. Charlie Creek Inn in the Honeywell or in the Charlie Creek Inn's 20 is in the hotel. Charlie Creek Inn. Cool. All right. You've got Goodfellas Pizza on Stitt Street. And today is my favorite day there. It's Sandwich Day. I named it Sandwich Day because I think it's a perfect day to grab a whole bunch of great sandwiches from Goodfellas Pizza. They have all kinds of varieties. So sandwich today. Think about a variety of them and then cut them up and take them back and have a little smorgasbord. For lunch, a little buffet, a sandwich buffet from Goodfellas Pizza. Of course, they have pizza. They've got all kinds of other things, pastas and things. Goodfellas Pizza on Stitt Street, 569-1162. Another place to go is the Old Kettle Saloon, and they're out there on Stitt Street as well. The Old Kettle Saloon is open starting at 11 each day, Tuesday through Sunday, and they've got burgers. They've got other sandwiches. They've got a lot of great appetizers. They've got their beer and wine going. Hopefully they'll have their three-way license soon. But, hey, get into the Old Kettle Saloon today for lunch starting at 11 and check out what they've got going on. I heard they're doing a brunch on the weekends, but we'll have to see. You've got to check out what's happening at the Old Kettle Saloon on Stitt Street. Tell them Wade sent you from the My Bash Morning Jam and maybe even order one of the burgers called the Morning Jam Burger. It's great. All right, you've also got the folks up in Rowan on Chippewa Street. You've got Bailey's Pizza Parlor, And of course, they have pizza. They've got breadsticks. And they've got a whole lot more. They just do so much up there at Bailey's Pizza Parlor. Check it out. Bailey's Pizza Parlor in Roanne. And they'll have a special for you today. Why don't you check out what's going on at Bailey's? Cool? Bailey's Pizza Parlor up in Roanne. And she is a great baker, too. Like, you ought to go in there and order some pies and stuff. You know, they do it upright. All right. That's what's happening. Bailey's Pizza Parlor with specials today, tomorrow, and Friday. Check out Facebook to see what's going on each day. Another place is Wings Etc. in the Wabash Crossing Shopping Center. 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Will have all kinds of etc. for you. I mean, they've got, you know, nachos. They've got shrimp baskets. They've got chicken sandwich. They've got burgers. Of course, the wings. They've got it all. And they have more than that even. not just all. They've got more than that. Get up to Wings Etc. And that is on the north side of 24 in the Wabash Crossing Shopping Center, just west of the Walmart. Another great place to eat lunch would be at the Farmhouse Cafe. And they open at 6 a.m. for breakfast, by the way, Tuesday through Saturday. 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Beef Manhattan, mashed taters, green beans, cookie, and a small pop, only $10. That's the Farmhouse Cafe in Denver, Indiana. Check that out, too. And Banditos is downtown Wabash, right there on Miami Street. Banditos has all of your excellent Mexican fare, and they'll have a special for you today. I mean, they have everything, tacos, burritos, fish on Friday. They have a special, and they really do it up. So would you get to Banditos, please? Just try it out. They're excellent. They were out there on Manchester Avenue. Now they've moved down downtown for you, conveniently down there in the Miami Street area right across from Visit Wabash County. It is an excellent place to go. It's called Banditos. Cool? All right, it's time for the joke of the day. A burglar breaks into a home and holds the husband and wife hostage. He forces the two to sit on chairs and ties them to the chairs. The burglar slowly and methodically begins robbing the house. The burglar has taken everything of value, and he's ready to leave while the homeowners are still bound to their chairs. Suddenly, the man yells at the burglar, "Please untie her. Please let her go." He says, "No, I'm not untying either of you so that the authorities get notified as late as possible. Don't worry. Your neighbors will soon wonder why your lights are still on throughout the night, and they'll come check on you." But yet the man again pleads, "Please, please, please, just untie her. I'll do anything." Burglar says, "Look, I need to get away with this crime. I'm sorry. I can't leave anything up to chance." Well, the begging man continues, "I'm begging you, man. Just let her go. She won't call the cops, I promise." The man is now crying. The burglar, still unwilling to budge, does find it quite touching how much his hostage cared about his wife. He says, "Wow, you must really love your wife to beg me to untie her so desperately." Guy goes, "Nope, not really." Man replies in a state of frenzy. He says, "It's just that she'll be home in 15 minutes. Oop-de-de-de. Yeah. No, my wife's coming home soon. Please untie this lady." All right, there you go, a little joke of the day. Hi, Dave. Hi, Keith. Hi, the rest of you. Hey, folks, please, there might be some uglier weather coming again. And, you know, you did so great last week helping people out. Would you please, you know, text folks and let them know that you're thinking about them? And if there's something you can do for them, that'd be great. Please be careful. Please be safe. And let's take care of each other. Give somebody an uplifting message today, would you please? All right, I'll talk to you tomorrow morning. Catch you later.

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2: From the My Bash area, here's your forecast. Partly cloudy this morning, then showers and thunderstorms likely this afternoon. Some thunderstorms may be severe with highs today in the mid-70s. Showers or thunderstorms are likely this evening, then partly cloudy and a chance of showers and thunderstorms after midnight. Some thunderstorms could be severe. Locally, heavy rainfall possible this evening. Breezy with lows in the lower 60s. And for tomorrow, mostly sunny in the morning, then partly cloudy with a slight chance of showers in the afternoon and highs in the lower 70s. That's your My Bash area forecast. I'm Mark Winston.
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the only All Request 70 show in the USA is back on the air again. Yes, it's MG Kelly climbing back on the radio like a bad pair of bell bottoms to play the best hits out of the 1970s. Let's get it rolling right now. We're going to

1978 for ABBA on Back to the 70s and Take a Chance on Me. I'm MG Kelly. Thanks for taking a chance on this program. Not much of a risk, though. Just the best hits out of the 1970s. Here's my email address. Request a song at USA.com. Shoot me one. We'll get it on. Here's Jackson Browne.

0: Jackson Brown and Dr. My Eyes. Early 70s for that one. Coming up here with MG Kelly. Got the Spinners for you by request. Bad Finger, going to do some Stevie Wonder, too. Keep it right here.
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Whittier just got an email from Janella, who listens to us on Magic 94.1 in Lexington, North Carolina. Thanks for the email there, Janella. I appreciate it. Dionne Warwick, together with the Spinners on this one, 1975.

Brad Finger, and no matter what, the hits keep coming on Back to the 70s. Got an email request here from Steve, retired from the Army in 1991. So glad to be back with his wife all this time. Living life and loving it with Peggy. He listens in Orem, Utah, and here's a little Stevie Wonder for you, Steve. Hey, I like that, Steve.

0: and thunderstorms after midnight. Some thunderstorms could be severe. Locally, heavy rainfall possible this evening. Breezy with lows in the lower 60s. And for tomorrow, mostly sunny in the morning, then partly cloudy with a slight chance of showers in the afternoon and highs in the lower 70s. That's your MyBash Area Forecast. I'm Mark Winston.
1: Right now at 67.

whatever you do, don't mess around with Jim. That's Jim Croce, 1972 on Back to the 70s. I'm MG Kelly. Okay, here we go. Another one out of Salt Lake City, Utah. Joseph says he wants to hear a little Sweet. Joseph is a pipeline operator, so he knows what hard work is. Time to sit back and relax.

0: something sweet for you. Fox on the Run. Back to the 70s. I'm MG Kelly. More requests and dedications coming up here. Keep it tuned right here to this great radio station. We do it every single week at this time. Sing it, people.
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The only All Request 70s show in the USA is on the air. This is MG Kelly at the helm right here playing some disco. Heard from Muncie, Indiana. Johnny and Molly together.

0: Rhiannon, parentheses, will you ever win? Yes, you win when you listen to Back to the 70s. That's Fleetwood Mac, and the hits keep coming here with MG Kelly. A great song from Neil Diamond. This guy is still touring, still knocking him dead. Does that concert in the round thing where the stage kind of spins around, you get the total view going on. Great song from 71. It's called I Am, I Said on B70s.
1: LA is fine, the sun shines most of the time. And the feeling is laid back. Palm trees grow and rents are low, but

Neil Diamond, and I am, I said. MG Kelly here on Back to the 70s. Just ahead, Marvin Gaye, Little River Band, and the OJs. Don't want to miss this stuff. Stick around.

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1: Indiana, like many states, continues to face child care challenges. Recently, the State Budget Committee approved $200 million in additional funding for child care and development fund vouchers to serve an estimated 14,000 more children. The state is taking another step to expand child care access through proposed reforms to reduce regulatory burdens on providers, encourage new providers, and improve affordability for working families while maintaining health and safety standards. The proposals include staff-to-child ratio and group size changes, reducing educational barriers, modernizing record-keeping and technology, and children-to-bring meals from home. Hoosiers can share feedback on these proposed changes through July 6th. For more details on this story, visit yournewslocal.com. The City of Marion has been awarded a $750,000 grant from the Indiana Criminal Justice Institute to implement the One Marion Giant Care Behavioral Health Intervention Program, an innovative initiative designed to support youth experiencing behavioral health challenges and reduce involvement in the juvenile justice system. 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Through this collaborative approach, eligible youth will receive timely access to behavioral health services and supportive resources before challenges escalate into court involvement. The One Marion Giant Care Behavioral Health Intervention Program reflects the city's ongoing commitment to creating a healthier, safer, and more supportive community for young people and their families. 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
3: From the MyBash area, here's your forecast. For this afternoon, mostly cloudy skies with showers, chance of thunderstorms. Some thunderstorms may be severe. Local heavy rain possible with a high in the mid-70s. Southwest winds as high as 35 miles per hour. Tonight, cloudy skies with showers, thunderstorms likely in the evening. Partly cloudy with a chance of rain, slight chance of a thunderstorm after midnight. Breezy with a low in the lower 60s. Southwest winds as high as 40 miles per hour. That's your MyBash area forecast. I'm Chris Keith.
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Little River Band on Back to the 70s, and happy anniversary as requested by Chris, going out to his lady Morgan in Providence, Rhode Island. That's a nice one right there, guys. Thank you. We got to keep the hits rolling right now. OJ's. Oh, man, they had so many great hits in the 70s. 1978 for this one, Used to Be My Girl. Give me that shoop shoop. Shoop, shoop.

0: Back to the 70s, but the OJs and Used to Be My Girl. This is MG Kelly here. Got some silly stuff coming around the corner at you. Wings on the way. Nicolette Larson. We're going to get into some Paul Simon and a lot more. If you want to hear a song, here's my email address. 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
5: 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It is requestasong at usa.com. That's requestasong at usa.com. Yeah.

0: Paul Simon and Loves Me Like a Rock. Much better than getting loved with a rock. Thanks for that sound effect, Dave. I appreciate it. Anyway, coming up, Pablo Cruz, Spinners, and Leo Sayer right here with MG Kelly on B70s.
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2: From the Wabash area, here's your forecast. For this afternoon, mostly cloudy skies with showers, chance of thunderstorms. Some thunderstorms may be severe. Local heavy rain possible with a high in the mid-70s. Southwest winds as high as 35 miles per hour. Tonight, cloudy skies with showers, thunderstorms likely in the evening. Partly cloudy with a chance of rain, slight chance of a thunderstorm after midnight. Breezy with a low in the lower 60s. Southwest winds as high as 40 miles per hour. That's your Wabash area forecast. I'm Chris Keith.
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MG Kelly back with you, playing the requests and dedications for you right here. Denver, Colorado, all the way to Phoenix, Arizona, from Greg to Samantha. He says, love will find a way if they really want to be together. Distance means nothing, you know. Check it out. It's in the song.

0: I'll Be Around from the Spinners. We heard them performing with Dionne Warwick a few minutes ago. They're back on the show again. It's MG Kelly here as the hits continue to roll. Let's get some dancing going, man. This is a fun song. Mid-70s right here for Leo Sayer. Long, tall glasses, parentheses, I can dance.
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It's Back to the 70s right now, playing some three.

0: Juice Corporation and Rock the Boat going out to Mitch and Margo listening in Bakersfield, California. I'm MG Kelly coming up in our next hour. Oh, man, afternoon delight time. I live for this stuff. Starland Vocal Band's going to be here. Got some Santana and Lobo, too.
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1: In response to the recent severe weather that impacted the Wabash community, the city of Wabash has partnered with BAM Weather to provide residents with access to reliable weather forecasting and alerting tools. Here is Wabash Mayor Scott Long with more.
2: Partnering with BAM, they came to me and they said, hey, we think we can do this. The city of Wabash, once again, is actually going to be probably one of the first, if not the first city, to provide this service. We want to make sure people sign up for this app, download this app, and get signed up so that they have a team of meteorologists at BAM, and they issue warnings, and they usually come out minutes before the National Weather Service will issue a warning. So it's really a good feature to have. It's going to be free. City's paying for it. The city has put it out on our Facebook page, and there's a lot of people sharing it already. There's a QR code there. There is also a link to a website also that you can sign up for it.
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4: From the MyBash area, here's your forecast. For this afternoon, mostly cloudy skies with showers, chance of thunderstorms. Some thunderstorms may be severe. Local heavy rain possible with a high in the mid-70s. Southwest winds as high as 35 miles per hour. Tonight, cloudy skies with showers, thunderstorms likely in the evening. Partly cloudy with a chance of rain, slight chance of a thunderstorm after midnight. Breezy with a low in the lower 60s. Southwest winds as high as 40 miles per hour. That's your MyBash area forecast. I'm Chris Keith.
3: Right now, it's 70.

I'm MG Kelly. Welcome back for more of the best hits out of the 1970s. When I first heard this song in 76, when it came out, I said, what? They can't say this on a radio. Afternoon Delight. I know what they're talking about. Starlight.

Gotta change those evil ways. Santana, MG Kelly keeping up with my evil ways right here. If I'm guilty of playing the best hits out of the 70s, take me away. Here's Lobo, 1971.

0: a dog named Boo, and any song you want, we'll get it on Back to the 70s. I'm MG Kelly. More hits, more often, coming up next.
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0: Just got an email from Barbara in Orlando, Florida. Want some John Travolta and Olivia Newton-John. Got to have that grease. Get it all over you on this one.
12: I got

Mid-70s for a guy named Sammy Johns in the back of a Chevy van. Have you been there? Nitty-gritty dirt band time on Back to the 70s. Mr. Bojangles. I knew.

0: Nitty Gritty Dirt Band and Mr. Bojangles, You Bet He Can Dance. I'm going to keep you dancing. Coming up next, we got Ray Parker Jr. along with Radio and George Harrison and a great song from the Guess Who right here on Back to the 70s.
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2: From the MyBash area, here's your forecast. For this afternoon, mostly cloudy skies with showers, chance of thunderstorms. Some thunderstorms may be severe. Local heavy rain possible with a high in the mid-70s. Southwest winds as high as 35 miles per hour. Tonight, cloudy skies with showers, thunderstorms likely in the evening. Partly cloudy with a chance of rain, slight chance of a thunderstorm after midnight. Breezy with the low in the lower 60s. Southwest winds as high as 40 miles per hour. That's your MyBash area forecast. I'm Chris Keith.
1: Right now, it's 70.

I'll lay my email address on you one more time in case you want to get a song on a program. It's requestasong@usa.com. That comes straight to me here. We'll take care of you. Ray Parker Jr. and Radio 1979. You can't change that. Don't change that dial, whatever.

classic George Harrison on Back to the 70s. Give me love. Give me peace on earth. It's MG Kelly with you, giving you something for Canada. Canada's got it dialed in. Got an email request here from Ottawa. Billy and Mark said they got to have some Guess Who. Yeah, Burton Cummings going to lay it down on this one.

0: the Guess Who, and Share the Land on Back to the 70s. They'll share some more of the greatest hits out of the 70s for you. White Plains just around the corner, Simon and Garfunkel, and a guy named Hurricane Smith. Get ready. Back to the
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This is MG Kelly playing all your hits out of the 1970s for you, as requested by you. Got an email request from Cal in Lincoln, Nebraska. Says his lady Diane loves this song, so he wants to play it for her. I'll tell you what, you request it, and I'll play it. Here it goes. White Plains, Don't Take My Job. Baby Love.

It's Simon and Garfunkel on Back to the 70s, 1975, My Little Town. All right, get ready for this one. Here's a one-hit wonder for you. It's such a feel-good song, though. Hurricane Smith right now on Back to the 70s. And, oh, babe, what would you say? Have

his shoulders off to bed. Old sleepyhead, that's my boy. Gotta have a drink of water and a story read. A teddy bear named Fred, that's my boy.

0: Jay Papa. President Trump at the G7 summit discussing the peace deal with Iran.
1: It's not final. It's a memorandum of understanding. And if I don't like it, we'll go back to shooting at them, dropping bombs on their head.
0: But what about money for the Islamic Republic? Bloomberg reports there's a $300 billion development fund for Iran.
1: We are not investing in it, and we do not have a fund.
0: What about Gulf states?
1: If they do it, fine, but I would say they won't be doing it for a while until they find out the behavior. It's a behavior thing.
0: Vice President J.D. Vance stops on New York's Long Island today, delivering remarks on the administration's crackdown on crime and fraud and a huge storm threat. Northern Illinois, northwestern Indiana from intense tornadoes and damaging winds. That from the Fox Forecast Center. 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
3: In response to the recent severe weather that impacted the Wabash community, the city of Wabash has partnered with BAM Weather to provide residents with access to reliable weather forecasting and alerting tools. Here is Wabash Mayor Scott Long with more.
4: Partnering with BAM, they came to me and they said, hey, we think we can do this. The city of Wabash, once again, is actually going to be probably one of the first, if not the first city, to provide this service. 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
7: From the MyBash area, here's your forecast. For this afternoon, mostly cloudy skies with showers, chance of thunderstorms. Some thunderstorms may be severe. Local heavy rain possible with a high in the mid-70s. Southwest winds as high as 35 miles per hour. Tonight, cloudy skies with showers, thunderstorms likely in the evening, partly cloudy with a chance of rain, slight chance of a thunderstorm after midnight, breezy with a low in the lower 60s. Southwest winds as high as 40 miles per hour. That's your MyBash area forecast. I'm Chris Keith.
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1: Hey, Hollis, go get your brother Hezron and your sister Huggins. 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

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'Cause it's all about control. 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
2: 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The Charlie Creek Inn in downtown Wabash is inviting you out to enjoy live music at the Green Hat Lounge every Saturday and Sunday. 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And Dennis C. in the Green Hat Lounge from 5 to 8 on Sunday. That's the Charlie Creek Inn in downtown Wabash, where small town luxury is at its best.
3: But that's just

0: News. I'm Therese Crowley. You never know with deals, says President Trump, but we're going to find out pretty soon. The president at the G7 in France answering whether Iran will sign the peace deal Friday. He thinks they will and says if they don't, there'll be a global depression.
1: The market's gone up thousands of points over the last 4 or 5 days since hearing about it. And the strait is going to be opening. It's already partially opened. It's going to be opening up soon in full. Over the next day or two.
0: The president says Iran doesn't get a nuclear weapon and we don't pay 10 cents. More details at his news conference. Vice President Vance tells Fox the terror plot on the UFC White House event didn't get very far. The mother of a teen among five in custody tipped off police. Senator John Kennedy tells Fox.
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4: In response to the recent severe weather that impacted the Wabash community, the city of Wabash has partnered with BAM Weather to provide residents with access to reliable weather forecasting and alerting tools. Here is Wabash Mayor Scott Long with more.
5: Partnering with BAM, they came to me and they said, hey, we think we can do this. The city of Wabash, once again, is actually going to be probably one of the first, if not the first city, to provide this service. We want to make sure people sign up for this app, download this app, and get signed up so that they have a team of meteorologists at BAM, and they issue warnings, and they usually come out minutes before the National Weather Service will issue a warning. So it's really a good feature to have. 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City's paying for it. The city has put it out on our Facebook page, and there's a lot of people sharing it already. There's a QR code there. There is also a link to a website also that you can sign up for.
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8: From the My Bash area, here's your forecast. For this afternoon, mostly cloudy skies with showers, chance of thunderstorms. Some thunderstorms may be severe. Local heavy rain possible with a high in the mid-70s. Southwest winds as high as 35 miles per hour. Tonight, cloudy skies with showers, thunderstorms likely in the evening. Partly cloudy with a chance of rain, slight chance of a thunderstorm after midnight. Breezy with a low in the lower 60s. Southwest winds as high as 40 miles per hour. That's your My Bash area forecast. I'm Chris Keith.
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3: From the Wabash area, here's your forecast. For this afternoon, mostly cloudy skies with showers, chance of thunderstorms. Some thunderstorms may be severe. Local heavy rain possible with a high in the mid-70s. Southwest winds as high as 35 miles per hour. Tonight, cloudy skies with showers, thunderstorms likely in the evening. Partly cloudy with a chance of rain, slight chance of a thunderstorm after midnight. Breezy with a low in the lower 60s. Southwest winds as high as 40 miles per hour. That's your Wabash area forecast. I'm Chris Keith.
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0: Fox News, I'm Gianna Gelosi. President Trump wrapping up his time at the G7 summit as the world waits for Friday's signing of a peace deal with Iran. Fox's Jonathan Savage reports that there could be leaks of what it might contain.
1: This interim agreement suggests the United States will immediately allow Iran to freely sell oil and offers to eventually lift all sanctions. It'll likely draw criticism as it goes farther than the 2015 nuclear agreement described by President Trump as the worst deal ever. The document also calls for an immediate end to all fighting in Lebanon and lays out that Iran would receive $300 billion in private funds for rebuilding.
0: The Gilgo Beach serial killer has been sentenced to life in prison without parole. Rex Huerman admitted to murdering 8 women, most of whose remains were found along Gilgo Beach on Long Island. The murder spanned 17 years and went unsolved until Huerman's 2023 arrest. 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
3: In response to the recent severe weather that impacted the Wabash community, the city of Wabash has partnered with BAM Weather to provide residents with access to reliable weather forecasting and alerting tools. Here is Wabash Mayor Scott Long with more.
4: Partnering with BAM, they came to me and they said, hey, we think we can do this. The city of Wabash, once again, is actually going to be probably one of the first, if not the first city, to provide this service. 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So it's really a good feature to have. 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There's a QR code there. There is also a link to a website also that you can sign up for.
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7: From the MyBash area, here's your forecast. For this afternoon, mostly cloudy skies with showers, chance of thunderstorms. Some thunderstorms may be severe. Local heavy rain possible with a high in the mid-70s. Southwest winds as high as 35 miles per hour. Tonight, cloudy skies with showers, thunderstorms likely in the evening. Partly cloudy with a chance of rain, slight chance of a thunderstorm after midnight. Breezy with a low in the lower 60s. Southwest winds as high as 40 miles per hour. That's your MyBash area forecast. I'm Chris Keith.
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1: 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Very good to see you down in New Orleans, man. 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
4: From the Wabash area, here's your forecast. For this afternoon, mostly cloudy skies with showers, chance of thunderstorms. Some thunderstorms may be severe. Local heavy rain possible with a high in the mid-70s. Southwest winds as high as 35 miles per hour. Tonight, cloudy skies with showers, thunderstorms likely in the evening, partly cloudy with a chance of rain, slight chance of a thunderstorm after midnight, breezy with a low in the lower 60s. Southwest winds as high as 40 miles per hour. That's your Wabash area forecast. I'm Chris Keith.
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0: News. I'm Therese Crowley. President Trump wrapping up at the G7 in France on why the Iran peace deal.
1: If we didn't do this deal, we could have dropped more bombs for another 3 weeks, 2 weeks, 4 weeks, 2 years.
0: But you wouldn't have the Strait of Hormuz open. Oil would rise, markets fall, and Iran still have uranium. He has support.
1: They are thrilled that we made a deal. Every one of them. There's not one nation that came to us and said, please, sir, keep dropping bombs on them. Please keep dropping bombs. The stupid people say that.
0: But the president says if Iran doesn't sign or tries to keep the uranium, we'll hit him again. Says he might stick around for the signing in Switzerland. Luigi Mangione plans to mount a psych defense in the murder of UnitedHealthcare CEO Brian Thompson. And Tropical Storm Arthur, the first named storm of the season, bearing down on the Gulf Coast. 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
3: 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On Tuesday, June 16th, Bryce J. Dillon, 32, of Wabash, died at the scene of a one-vehicle crash on State Road 13, approximately 900 feet south of South Barbie Drive near North Webster. Sheriff's deputies and emergency personnel responded at 3:54 p.m. to the crash. A preliminary investigation determined a 2006 Buick Lucerne was traveling south on State Road 13 when its tires left the east side of the roadway. Dillon reportedly overcorrected, causing the vehicle to cross both lanes of traffic before leaving the roadway and striking a tree. The vehicle came to rest after the collision. Dillon was pronounced deceased at the scene by the Kosciuszko County Coroner's Office as a result of the injuries sustained in the crash. The crash remains under investigation by the Kosciuszko County Fatal Accident Crash Team. You can read the details of this story by visiting yournewslocal.com. In response to the recent severe weather that impacted the Wabash community, the city of Wabash has partnered with BAM Weather to provide residents with access to reliable weather forecasting and alerting tools. Here is Wabash Mayor Scott Long with more.
4: 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The city of Wabash, once again, is actually going to be probably one of the first, if not the first city, to provide this service. 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The city has put it out on our Facebook page, and there's a lot of people sharing it already. There's a QR code there. There is also a link to a website also that you can sign up for it.
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7: From the My Bash area, here's your forecast. As in the evening showers and thunderstorms, some of the storms could be severe and produce heavy rain, with an overnight low around 63. Breezy with a west wind as high as 40 miles per hour. New rain amounts between 1 and 2 inches. For Thursday, some clouds, partly sunny skies, and a high near 73. West winds as high as 25 miles per hour. Thursday night, some clouds, mostly clear skies, with an overnight low around 56. For Friday, sunny and 75. That's your My Bash area forecast. I'm Chris Keith.
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9: From the MyBash area, here's your forecast. As in the evening showers and thunderstorms, some of the storms could be severe and produce heavy rain, with an overnight low around 63. Breezy with the west wind as high as 40 miles per hour. New rain amounts between 1 and 2 inches. For Thursday, some clouds, partly sunny skies, and a high near 73. West winds as high as 25 miles per hour. Thursday night, some clouds, mostly clear skies, with an overnight low around 56. For Friday, sunny and 75. That's your MyBash area forecast. I'm Chris Keith.
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1: Fox News, I'm John Saucier. The U.S. and Iran have agreed to extend a ceasefire for 60 days as negotiators discuss other issues, including Iran's nuclear program. At the G7 summit in France, President Trump threatening to resume strikes if these talks don't go well.
2: It's a memorandum of understanding. If it doesn't get done in 60 days, that's all right. We go back to bombing. You know, I don't want to do that because it's so good. But we might have to.
1: This deal set to be signed Friday. Iran is demanding any peace deal also apply to Hezbollah in Lebanon, although Israel is defending its right to act against Iran and Hezbollah. The Vice President J.D. Vance speaking in Bethpage, New York about the Trump administration's efforts to crack down on fraud.
3: When you pay your taxes, it ought to go to the services and the national security needs that it's meant to go towards. It shouldn't go to fraudsters. It shouldn't go to fraudsters who take advantage of your tax dollars.
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5: This from InkFreeNews.com. On Tuesday, June 16th, Bryce J. Dillon, 32, of Wabash, died at the scene of a one-vehicle crash on State Road 13, approximately 900 feet south of South Barbie Drive near North Webster. Sheriff's deputies and emergency personnel responded at 3:54 p.m. to the crash. A preliminary investigation determined a 2006 Buick Lucerne was traveling south on State Road 13 when its tires left the east side of the roadway. Dillon reportedly overcorrected, causing the vehicle to cross both lanes of traffic before leaving the roadway and striking a tree. The vehicle came to rest after the collision. Dillon was pronounced deceased at the scene by the Kosciuszko County Coroner's Office as a result of the injuries sustained in the crash. The crash remains under investigation by the Kosciuszko County Fatal Accident Crash Team. You can read the details of this story by visiting yournewslocal.com. In response to the recent severe weather that impacted the Wabash community, the city of Wabash has partnered with BAM Weather to provide residents with access to reliable weather forecasting and alerting tools. Here is Wabash Mayor Scott Long with more.
6: Partnering with BAM, they came to me and they said, hey, we think we can do this. The city of Wabash, once again, is actually going to be probably one of the first, if not the first city, to provide this service. We want to make sure people sign up for this app, download this app, and get signed up so that they have a team of meteorologists at BAM, and they issue warnings, and they usually come out minutes before the National Weather Service will issue a warning. So it's really a good feature to have. It's going to be free. 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The city has put it out on our Facebook page, and there's a lot of people sharing it already. There's a QR code there. There is also a link to a website also that you can sign up for it.
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8: From the My Bash area, here's your forecast. As in the evening showers and thunderstorms, Some of the storms could be severe and produce heavy rain, with an overnight low around 63. Breezy with a west wind as high as 40 miles per hour. New rain amounts between 1 and 2 inches. For Thursday, some clouds, partly sunny skies, and a high near 73. West winds as high as 25 miles per hour. Thursday night, some clouds, mostly clear skies, with an overnight low around 56. For Friday, sunny and 75. That's your My Bash area forecast. I'm Chris Keith.
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7: From the Wabash area, here's your forecast. As in the evening showers and thunderstorms, some of the storms could be severe and produce heavy rain, with an overnight low around 63. Breezy with the west wind as high as 40 miles per hour. New rain amounts between 1 and 2 inches. For Thursday, some clouds, partly sunny skies, and a high near 73. West winds as high as 25 miles per hour. Thursday night, some clouds, mostly clear skies, with an overnight low around 56. For Friday, sunny and 75. That's your MyBash area forecast. I'm Chris Keith.
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1: It's the Plaza Music Series, and it continues this Thursday night at the Honeywell Center's Plaza. 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It's going on this Thursday night at the Honeywell Center's Plaza. It's the Plaza Music Series. This week, featuring a really fun band, and this band is called Sunset Musica Duo. 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The Charlie Creek Inn at downtown Wabash is inviting you out to enjoy live music at the Green Hat Lounge every Saturday and Sunday. 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And Dennis C. in the Green Hat Lounge from 5 to 8 on Sunday. That's the Charlie Creek Inn in downtown Wabash, where small town luxury is at its best.

Jones. Ever since I was a little baby, I always be dribbling. In fact, I was the baddest dribbler in the whole neighborhood. Then one day, my mama bought me a basketball.

0: News. I'm John Saucier. So many details of a peace deal between the United States and Iran are under wraps. This deal would reportedly make available more than $300 billion to help Iran rebuild from the war. At the G7 summit in France, President Trump now claims that money was Iran's to begin with, and it comes with conditions.
1: They have to behave themselves. If they're not behaving, they get hit again. You know, they'll be hit again, because we can do it very easily.
0: Vice President J.D. Vance appeared to claim this week the money would come from other Gulf nations. The Federal Reserve announcing today, after it wrapped up its two-day meeting, it would be keeping interest rates unchanged, Federal Reserve Chairman Kevin Warsh.
2: Economic activity is expanding at a solid pace, despite elevated uncertainty that owes in part to the conflict in the Middle East.
0: 9 of the 19 Federal Reserve policymakers, though, suggest they do expect to raise interest rates later this year. 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
4: This from InkFreeNews.com. On Tuesday, June 16th, Bryce J. Dillon, 32, of Wabash, died at the scene of a one-vehicle crash on State Road 13, approximately 900 feet south of South Barbie Drive near North Webster. Sheriff's deputies and emergency personnel responded at 3:54 p.m. to the crash. A preliminary investigation determined a 2006 Buick LaCerne was traveling south on State Road 13 when its tires left the east side of the roadway. Dillon reportedly overcorrected, causing the vehicle to cross both lanes of traffic before leaving the roadway and striking a tree. The vehicle came to rest after the collision. Dillon was pronounced deceased at the scene by the Kosciuszko County Coroner's Office as a result of the injuries sustained in the crash. The crash remains under investigation by the Kosciuszko County Fatal Accident Crash Team. You can read the details of this story by visiting yournewslocal.com. In response to the recent severe weather that impacted the Wabash community, the city of Wabash has partnered with BAM Weather to provide residents with access to reliable weather forecasting and alerting tools. Here is Wabash Mayor Scott Long with more.
5: 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The city of Wabash, once again, is actually going to be probably one of the first, if not the first city, to provide this service. 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The city has put it out on our Facebook page, and there's a lot of people sharing it already. 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
7: From the MyBash area, here's your forecast. As in the evening showers and thunderstorms, some of the storms could be severe and produce heavy rain, with an overnight low around 63. Breezy with a west wind as high as 40 miles per hour. New rain amounts between 1 and 2 inches. For Thursday, some clouds, partly sunny skies, and a high near 73. West winds as high as 25 miles per hour. Thursday night, some clouds, mostly clear skies, with an overnight low around 56. For Friday, sunny and 75. That's your MyBash area forecast. I'm Chris Keith.
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4: From the My Bash area, here's your forecast. As in the evening showers and thunderstorms, some of the storms could be severe and produce heavy rain, with an overnight low around 63. Breezy with a west wind as high as 40 miles per hour. New rain amounts between 1 and 2 inches. For Thursday, some clouds, partly sunny skies, and a high near 73. West winds as high as 25 miles per hour. Thursday night, some clouds, mostly clear skies, with an overnight low around 56. For Friday, sunny and 75. That's your My Bash area forecast. I'm Chris Keith.
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2: From the My Bash area, here's your forecast. As from the evening showers and thunderstorms, some of the storms could be severe and produce heavy rain, with an overnight low around 63. Breezy with a west wind as high as 40 miles per hour. New rain amounts between 1 and 2 inches. For Thursday, some clouds, partly sunny skies, and a high near 73. West winds as high as 25 miles per hour. Thursday night, some clouds, mostly clear skies, with an overnight low around 56. For Friday, sunny and 75. That's your My Bash area forecast. I'm Chris Keith.
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9: From the MyBash area, here's your forecast. As in the evening showers and thunderstorms, some of the storms could be severe and produce heavy rain, with an overnight low around 63. Breezy with the west wind as high as 40 miles per hour. New rain amounts between 1 and 2 inches. For Thursday, some clouds, partly sunny skies, and a high near 73. West winds as high as 25 miles per hour. Thursday night, some clouds, mostly clear skies, with an overnight low around 56. For Friday, sunny and 75. That's your MyBash area forecast. I'm Chris Keith.
10: Right now, it's 68.
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105.9 The Bash. All right, Wade Weaver along with you here on a Wednesday evening as we have weather coming in again. Of course, we are, in case you don't know, we're under a tornado watch currently. Under a tornado watch, and that is going to be in effect until 1 a.m. I just want to make sure that you know about it, that you're aware, because I don't want anybody saying, well, nobody told us what was going on. But there is a tornado watch for a pretty decent size area. The folks that are listening in our area to terrestrial radio, we're talking about Wabash, Miami, Huntington, and Grant counties, Cass County, also Blackford and White and Jay. This includes, you know, places like Dunkirk, Gas City, Grissom, Hartford City, Huntington, Logansport, Marion, Mexico, Monon, Monticello, Montpelier, North Manchester, Peru, Portland, Roanoke, Royal Center, Upland, and of course, the Wabash area. So again, a tornado watch is in effect until 1 a.m. A river flood warning is now in effect from Thursday morning to late Friday morning. Eel River at North Manchester. Again, minor flooding is forecast from Thursday morning to late Friday morning. Impacts will be at 11 feet. The river is at flood stage. Again, it's thinking they're thinking it's going to crest at about 11.1, and you want to be very, very careful of entering anything that's got any kind of puddles or, you know, big bodies of water in the ground, or even small water. If it's dark, you don't know where that's leading, so please be careful. Again, a tornado watch is in effect until 1 a.m. Thursday for this listing area, the four counties, especially Wabash, Miami, Grant, Huntington. You also have Cass County, Jay, White, Blackford. You've got all of those counties in effect in this tornado watch till 1 o'clock. We're going to have Chicago Cubs baseball with the broadcast beginning around 7:30 tonight. I will break in if, you know, we need to let you know if this tornado watch moves to a warning. But right now it is a tornado watch. So just wanted you to be aware of that and updated. Again, we'll keep you informed if anything changes to a warning situation. We will also continue to just update you on any other things going on. Just praying that we're not going to get what we did last week, okay? So be very, very careful, whatever you're doing out there, and keep it tuned to 105.9 The Bash. However, if we lose power, that's going to be an issue. But as long as we've got the capability of broadcasting, we're going to do that for you. So a tornado watch in effect until 1 a.m. Thursday morning.

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1: From the My Bash area, here's your forecast for tonight. Cloudy with showers and thunderstorms this evening. Some of those storms could be severe and heavy rainfall is possible. It's going to be breezy with lows in the lower 60s. On Thursday, mostly cloudy. Highs will be in the lower 70s. Thursday night, partly cloudy in the evening, then clearing up as we head toward daybreak and a low in the mid-50s. On Juneteenth, look for sunny skies. Highs will be in the mid-70s. And that's your My Bash Area Forecast. I'm Nick Rice.
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8: From the My Bash area, here's your forecast. For tonight, cloudy with showers and thunderstorms this evening. Some of those storms could be severe and heavy rainfall is possible. It's going to be breezy with lows in the lower 60s. On Thursday, mostly cloudy. Highs will be in the lower 70s. Thursday night, partly cloudy in the evening, then clearing up as we head toward daybreak and a low in the mid-50s. On Juneteenth, look for sunny skies. Highs will be in the mid-70s. And that's your My Bash area forecast. I'm Nick Rice.
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1: Coom here. Baseball's been around a long time. Since the 1800s, when pitchers threw underhand. You know what's been around even longer? Yingling. Yingling started brewing in 1829. People were drinking a cold Yingling before baseball even existed. No box scores, no seventh inning stretches, just great beer that stood the test of time for 197 years. 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
8: 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Judson Richards along with you. It is now time for our inside pitch with our insider, Bruce Levine, sponsored by Northwestern Medicine. What makes us better makes you better. Here's Bruce.
9: The mystery of the 2026 season continues with career-long slumps for Dansby Swanson and Nico Hoerner, with both having few hits and hardly any runs produced. I asked Hoerner how the group handles collective slumps inside the clubhouse.
10: I think, you know, that the Cubs do a great job of you know, providing the group with every resource possible and fancy recovery things and a great staff and all that. But at the end of the day, I think oftentimes your teammates are the best resource possible, just because they're the only ones that really, you know, understand what playing every day is like and understand the emotions of it.
9: As a reporter and sometimes critic, I asked Nico about avoiding the white noise and staying off of social media.
10: I think guys have different relationships with that. I mean, I've heard of guys that are, you know, kind of enjoy, I guess, not enjoy, but like take something from seeing things negatively about them and kind of like a fire you up kind of way. I'm not on social media too much during the season. But yeah, different approaches.
9: Judson, Hoerner is 7-for-49 with an RBI and Swanson 5-for-38 with a single RBI in the month of June.
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